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0: if you are the one that have nobody to fear that you are just doing whatever you like, you are compared to that fly that stay on the cup of palm wine until it died there.
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1: I am the
0: owner of my church. If you like, you can stay. If you don't like, go to another church. God will help us.
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0: If you are so full of yourself that there is nobody who can control you and you continue doing it, I am telling you that the repercussion will be so great.
1: A self-disciplined man remains on course while others have quitted. He is more punctual and on time than others, possesses the habit of persistence, and is more likely to take control and responsibility of his life. He set goals and achieved them. If you let him get here, Jesus will love us. Do you know what I'm talking about? When you, a self-disciplined man is the one who determines, I'm going to fast for 3 days.
0: Any tioba korare ni janulo man sekmenu pe ngokba we ojo meta.
1: And maybe the second day his eyes are turning. And his leg are shaking. He stood up, it's as if it's going to fall.
0: It is better to break this fast today because I don't want to die. By next year, I'll be next my week. I will continue. Who told you that you will die?
1: This body has the ability, if you can just keep supplying it water alone without any other food, it has the ability to keep you for 40 days. For 7 days, the body is adjusting. It is when you get to 21 days. The fat in your body will begin to burn.
0: Right.
1: And it begin to melt. But you are just giving your body water. To keep the intestine and every other thing working.
0: Lati je ki ifun ati gbogbo awon to wa ninu ikun ko ma se.
1: Before you know what is happening, every toxin that is hidden in your body will be flushed out.
0: Nigba ti o gba to ba laju bayi wa ri pe gbogbo nti o da ninu agbara re lo ti
1: je. If you want to flush your toxin, it's not 3 days dry. You should be more than 7 days. When you get to 7 days, you begin to see what you call revelation.
0: To ba di ojo keje to tin gba awe yen o ti bere si ni riran.
1: As at the time you get to 14 days,
0: nigba ti o ba di ojo kerinla,
1: you will be hearing voices.
0: Wa ti ma gbo ohun.
1: You will be seeing things
0: o ti ma ri awon iran
1: that are not natural to ordinary person.
0: Eleyi ti oju eni lasan o le ri.
1: Mi o ni ko lo tira bo o o ma ba dola ko so pe alamjuto lo ni ki se be ki le ma gbohun Oluwa o ba ran e ma do wo.
0: I don't ask you to go into fasting, not to say that it is our general superintendent that asked me
1: but
0: to go into fasting.
1: A disciplined man, if he determined to fast for 3 days, the 3 days must complete. If he determined to fast for 7 days, 7 days must complete. If he determined he's going to 14 days, the 14 days must be complete because discipline for that.
0: This
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1: An undisciplined man will start to fast this morning. By 12 o'clock, he will go and break. He said, Arati dara agba.
0: The moment he fast after 2-3 hours, you just say, ah, I'm not the one that killed Jesus Christ, just let me go and eat.
1: He said disciplined man is firm, is purposeful and self-mastery. He said disciplined man knew that failure is not final but part of the program that he must defeat to forge ahead.
0: Eni to ni emi ikora eni ni janu o na ni eni na to le ji ni oku ni akoko to le seun gbogbo gege bi o ti ye.
1: How to cultivate self discipline?
0: Bi a se le ni iwa ikora eni ni janu.
1: Avoid acting rashly or impulsively.
0: Agbodo sora lati ma sare si awon nkan kan.
1: The Bible says be quick to hear.
0: Bibeli so wi pe e lora.
1: Be quick to hear.
0: E yara lati gbo
1: but slow to speak.
0: Sugbon e lora lati fesi.
1: A self-disciplined man will listen to the both sides before he judges.
0: Eni to ni emi ikora eni ni janu a gbo totun a gbo tosi ko to dajo.
1: An indisciplined man will only listen to one and begin to pass judgment.
0: Eni ti o ba ni ikora eni ni janu ni gbejo enikan da agba osika ni ru eni be.
1: An indisciplined elder will fight any pastor.
0: Alagba ti o ba ni emi ikora eni ni janu oni ma ba alufa aja.
1: They will say this one ko kele to tun dabi to lo yen e je atete gbe owo anigba.
0: We will not allow this pastor to grow wing like the other one that left us. God will help us.
1: Esora lati gbeja Olorun.
0: Don't fight for God.
1: Nitori pe o to ija ara re gbe.
0: Because God can fight for himself.
1: Baba yen osoro.
0: That father is so difficult.
1: Te ba gba laye lati gbeja ara e gbo n to wi. O gbe ni nija.
0: If you allow him to fight for himself, he will fight beyond your expectation.
1: Wise and disciplined men, they see many things and they keep quiet.
0: Ologma eniyan ati en to kora e ni janu gbogbo n toju re ba ri ko lenu re o so yo ra se suru.
1: Is it because there are some certain things you will speak out that you don't hear another one again?
0: I want to come back to jai pe o so sita to jai pe to ba ti so sita won o to ni so ru e fun omo.
1: If you want to cultivate the habit of self discipline, you must break bad habits.
0: Ti o ba fe ni iwa ikora ni janu gugu awon iwa ti o da patapata o gbodo fa aye gbanu aye re.
1: A pastor declare 3 days fasting in his church.
0: Alufa to kede pe eyin omo ijo agbawe ojo meta o.
1: And he called prayer in the church. People were there praying. Nigbati awon eyan o pe adura fun won bayi. 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
0: The minister of God that
1: has any country o ku oni bi adura o fe lo to ni. Bo tin lo lo ba ri pastor to fi owo mejeji. 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
0: The minister of God that ordered 3-day fasting during the prayer section, he called the prayer point and he went to the mission house.

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0: We must avoid laziness at all costs.
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0: E so pe fe se so.
1: You said you want to have a VG.
0: E ti bere adura.
1: You started a prayer.
0: Number daddy.
1: I've worked so much. Please continue to pray with
0: me.
1: And within 2-3 minutes, the man has slept off.
0: To wa je pe mi ni yawo n ba tin ba pari adura mi gele ni oni ji o ori eku yen lo wa.
1: If I were the wife, I will not wake that the husband up. I will finish my prayer. You will be there on your knee until we finish the prayer.
0: Te ba fe fu wa ni wahala our pastor e so pe mo fe ke ba ko lecture ti e mbo wa deliver lodo wa otun la ni ejo e ba ko le ni mo mbo wa gba to ba ti ko a je pe eni e je nikan to wa discipline e ri pe ni o so pe otun la le se so fun mi bayi eh ke wa debi kan ba se denu boya marriage lo so pe ah won ti arrange iwo lo wasu iwasu e so mi tele mi o mura. Why? It's laziness.
1: If you want to challenge the ministers of God, just tell that person, just put down something down, and during the marriage ceremony, uninformed, you tell the pastor that you are going to preach here. He said, I've not prepared for that. That is a sign of laziness.
0: You must prepare at all times. Most of the marriages that we preach, we do not prepare. Most of the funeral that we preach, we do not prepare. Most of the naming ceremony that we preach, we do not prepare. Because most of the house laying foundation where we preach, we do not prepare. Because it can meet you anywhere.
2: Agbodo ma gbaradi ni gbogbo igba pe nigba ku igba la le waasu iwaasu bi somo loruko iseku ati bebe lo ki se yi ti a so pe a sese se agbile ro re igba ku igba ni a le pe wa ki a ma ba di alufa ti oni le sise.
0: I'm a teacher.
1: Our father is a teacher.
0: And I told my students that if you want to understand the book of Revelation, read it on one city.
1: Won ni awon so fun awon ma ileewe awon yi pe ti o ba fe mo ye atupale iwe Revelation
0: iwe fihan
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0: ka lori ijoko kan ma ka pe mo ka chapter 1 le ni mo lo rest mo ka chapter 2 lo la no ka gbogbo e especially from chapter 5 to the last chapter. Read all at a sitting. You will get more light than just reading one chapter and go.
1: Whenever you want to read the book of Revelation, according to what our father told the students, that if you want to read it, sit down and read it completely. Don't just read one or two passages and leave the Bible.
0: Keep to your prayer and study and meditation time as planned. Plan it, write it on the wall in your bedroom.
1: Ma tele iadura ideko ati apero ninu oro Olorun gege bi se pe kale.
0: Which day do you fast in a week? You should have one. When do you study? You should have the time. When do you pray? You should have the time. But your own is that as time goes on, any time I have time, that it means anytime means no time.
2: O ye ko le ni akoko fun gbogbo igbawo lo gba we igbawo ni o gbadura eni ti o ba le se leyi o dabi eni pe iru eni be ole
0: iranjo. Discipline your appetite.
2: Ko ikun re ni ijanu ko ma je gbogbo igbale bi o ma pa o.
0: Don't eat everywhere.
2: Yi se bi gbogbo ibi ni eyan ti je nso suasua.
0: They call you for maybe naming ceremony, and they put food down and they pack meat in one plate. And then you sit down and say, hey, these people do not know that I'm a meat eater. And you want to finish that plate, your name will be written in gold. They will not tell you where you are. They will tell you after you are gone.
2: Boya, iwo je eni to lo sibi somo loruko e wa pari somo loruko won gbe onje kale won wa eran sinu abo ha
3: oni eyan yo. 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
2: Ngbo ba lo tan won ni alufa akeran je ni o.
0: Avoid indulgences and avoid addiction.
2: E je ki a sora fun ole tabi imele sise.
0: Don't indulge yourself into some certain habits.
2: E ma je ka fara we awon ise awon kan.
0: That's why I tell you, those little girls who has no father, they orphans. Maybe your church is taking care of them, and their mother send them to you, and you begin to play with them. You begin to put them to where you cannot, where you are not supposed. Those children cannot talk today, but they will talk tomorrow.
2: Iru awon omo kekeke omo ti o ni ya ti won wa si odo re to je wi pe ilokulo lo fin lo won o n towo bo n ko lo fin ara kakiri won le ma so loju re sugbon nigba to ba gbo asiri re bayi esin la ni.
0: Never give up on good decision. Once you take that decision, maintain it.
2: Ti o ba ti se ipinu kan pe n to fe se re,
0: watch what undisciplined life brought out from the life of Gehazi.
2: They were
0: strictly told nobody should touch the goods of this land. It is their sacrifice unto God.
2: What is so we pay God of forward can only low illui to repay. What if you rub off
0: awon
2: Olorun
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0: sugar
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2: 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And when they were going to the land and God told them that you should not touch anything there, he saw the money and the clothes, he just packed them and dug the ground and put it there. And because of that, the family took the repercussion.
0: Look at Solomon.
2: Ejeka was Solomon.
0: He was the one who prayed, and the glory of God came down. And God gave him wisdom that superseded every other wisdom anywhere. But he has no mentor. He has no one he feared. He has no one to check him. He was left alone until covetousness, lust, greediness enter into his life and brought him down.
2: Ko ni eni to le ma wo bi eni waju pe eni yi ni mo ni won ma wo iwa ati ise re titi oju kokoro to fi ti wonu iparun.
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0: Be careful, because these same people are going to stop you on the way. And when you are unable to finish your task, what will be your joy?
2: You know, it was Moses that God sent to lead the Israelites out of the land of Egypt. Because some people made him to be angry. Those people that made him to be angry, they got to the land of Canaan, but Moses did not.
0: I want you to think and consider the consequences of your actions. Think and consider the consequence of your action.
2: Ma ronu lori nti o je atubotan tabi abajade igbese to ba fe gbe.
0: When you are taking a decision,
2: nigba to ba nse ipinu,
0: remember that decision will outlive you.
2: Ri pe ipinu to se yen leyin igba to ba lo tan ipinu yen tun ma atun wa mle.
0: Whatever you say today,
2: when
0: you are no longer there, you will be quoted. We didn't quote you for good or quote you for evil. People are going to provoke you. People are going to discourage you. They are going to fight you for what you know nothing about. I'll give you an example. When I was in River State, my then senior pastor, they saw a television in his house. Oh my God, they did the television. What is standing fan? What is fridge?
2: The church members saw television, standing fan and fridge in his house. They believe that the man of God has embezzled the money of the church. They said the next thing we are going to do is to do the auditing of our church account and those that are contributing money in the church.
0: What you work with? What you back with? Oh, a little long back to the Raru Kobe. What's your lobby? What did you know? One year, be years old. At the end of the day, what do we pay? Oh, to Wally, go to Wu, Tiwana, who built it once in the church. But now, Koba Yari, oh, to Batty Lay, who did the castle for pastor. I want to judge daddy, cut up with pastor. If I don't pastor Mount Washi, Kagba we pay, or was on what about we pass a local jet? No, it be taught it ja. That will cause a quick year to lay here, our act of pastor. If it don't see far, the pastor Bago, what we pass over. Bye, Tory television, Tory Lair. I want to support the pastor here. Tory television, love is a good idea, the car did, and the wild did buy.
2: They said it is because of the television and some other things we saw in your house that we decided to do the auditing.
0: Television. Brother Adex, television.
2: It was Brother Adex that gave me this television.
0: Sherry fridge.
2: This fridge. Somebody brought it.
0: Sherry fan.
2: This standing fan was brought by somebody.
0: Radio latery lagbajalo ra fun mi.
2: That big radio you saw, somebody bought it for me.
0: Tebani ki ko receipt wa ma lo ko wa.
2: If you have for their receipts, I have them at hand.
0: Hello, lo bere lowo won.
2: Go and ask them.
0: se mo pe ti o ba ni suru o le be si se pe ko be si rojo ipele won lori ipe a si mu won because ko nowo won my friends ojo le gba enikan wole kan ki se meji ki se meta ojo nbo ti eyin te joko yi ti enikan ma tun de to ko wa salufa yi.
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0: I
1: want you to know that you can be a pastor in a church, don't do anything bad there, thinking that you will not come back again. Something will just bring you back to the church where you are going to account for your stewardship.
0: Don't be very careful. Don't react to the circumstances around. Be disciplined enough in the board of elders meeting. You know, some of us are pastor churches.
1: Our father, remember one church, whenever they are going to a meeting,
0: or a burukutani kumpati ATFD,
1: because you will hear different things during the meeting. When they get to the meeting, and the elders started the meeting from
0: 1942.
1: Where was our father in 1942?
0: Any when you to the control the 1960 gun.
1: When they start the story. By the time they reach 1960, you will be saying, ah, how old I am, how old I was that time.
0: Mama,
1: our father will just say, God, teach me what to
0: say.
1: You know, as the man of God in charge of that church, he has the power just to tell them,
0: Emi,
1: I am the man of God here.
0: Emi,
1: I have the authority I was sent here by the CAC authority. There is nothing you can do for me.
0: Emma Dankoru.
1: By the time they finish their own and our father wants to respond,
0: we
1: just appreciate them.
0: Mani mo dupe pe e ti ma tori awon lo je ki mo pe Oluwa ran mi wa sibe lati wa keko awon alagba e lo so fun mi mo dupe pe eyin ti Olorun ni ki wa keko labe yin pe e si ko mi tin to ye ki mo Olorun a da isi fun mi.
1: Our father, we just thank them. I thank you because you are the one that made me to understand that God sent me here to come and learn from you, and you are now teaching me. Thank you very
0: much. Our
1: after the meeting, well, why don't we just say, let's stand up and say the grace.
0: Hey, Niso, hey, ni dasi ni.
1: You will not say anything about what we have just said.
0: Ani eko leko mi esiti komi leko mi not big ba eko. Edi ama loli.
1: You only taught me and I've learned from you.
0: Wawa wura wolo ju.
1: They will look their eyes.
0: Pelu bo bunda solei. To yeki okuri ifa ibinu yokos kodu okoro siwa. Mani muroti because ni mu iwe owe.
1: Our father, we just tell them that where you want me to respond, but I want to show you something in
0: the book of Proverbs.

0: Someone stood up in the meeting one day.
1: He abused our father in the Lord.
0: He abused his father, his mother, the town and the state he came from.
1: Now
0: father stood up just to reply them. Some of the elders were begging our father in the Lord not to respond. Please let me say something. They are my fathers. They can father me.
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0: What I just want you to know is that if all the allegations you have levied upon me are true, well, leave it like that. But if the allegations are false allegations, there will be repercussion for it.
1: There was something happened during the Reformation. Either John Knox or Martin Luther or John Wycliffe, I can't remember. One of these people was inside the room in the night. He was sleeping. And he had a very big noise in the parlor.
0: He thought it was thief that are stealing. Door just to know what was happening.
1: Nobody issue did it.
0: He saw the devil, the Satan seated.
1: He
0: saw the Satan in his appearance sitting
1: down.
0: With horns and everything that showed him as a
1: Monty.
0: You know what the man said? I thought it was a nice somebody that is there. I don't know it was you. If I know it was you, I wouldn't have come out. So when you finish, you can leave and you close the door. And the Satan was just saying, myself. I thought that this man would just slap me and then would just continue to fight. I thought he would throw arrow to me.
1: The man did not know how
0: that Satan left the house. If you stay where God put you and you do the will of God where you are, there is nothing that will stand against you that God will not help you, assist you. Let's rise on our
1: feet.
0: I want you to talk to God. God help me to discipline myself.
1: When you fail to discipline yourself, others will discipline you.
0: I don't
1: know whether you understand what I'm saying. All the people in the prison today,
0: it is because they cannot discipline themselves that the government helped them to discipline them.
1: I don't know whether you understand that language. Because they fail to discipline themselves, the government is helping them to discipline them.
0: Which one is better? They cannot sit in their house again. They cannot sleep with their wife again. They cannot hear the food they like. They cannot sleep at the time they're supposed to sleep. It may be at 4 p.m. they ask them to go inside and sleep.
1: Because it's 4 a.m.

0: And by 4 a.m., they just wake them up to go and fetch water. You don't claim to be to behold there. They will just give you buckets to go and fetch water. It is the same cutlass that we give to the younger ones that they will give to you also.
1: Because you fail to discipline yourself, the government is helping those people to discipline themselves.
0: Nítorí bó kọ̀ láti kó ara rẹ̀ níjanu láti bá ara rẹ̀ wí ìjọba ọwọ́ ara àwọn yẹn lọ́wọ́ láti bá wọn wí.
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0: When people don't know you, we determine the limitation of where you will get to tomorrow. If you spoil where you are now before you leave, it means that your light has not got to where God wanted to get to.

0: to ba fi oni ba ola je o ka ba mo nigba ti ra won ba fe tan je ki ra won yen je ki ra won yen ko ma tan aye le fe dawo bo sai pa lati ri daju pe ibi to olorun ran e
1: o de be.
2: There are many people here today that are not yet become the minister of God. I plead of you not to spoil today because of your tomorrow.
0: You are going to pray.
2: How badura?
0: Father, help me. To live in a self-disciplined life.
2: Lati le gbe igbe aye eni tin ku ara re ni janu.
0: Not in the life to be disciplined by others.
2: Ki se igbe aye to je pelomi ni o sese ma ko njanu tabi bawi.
0: When the pastor stand up and say we suspend so and so, another person has disciplined you.
2: Nigba ti alufa ba so wi pe ada eni yi duro o fe wi pe enikan lo ti wa ko ni janu tabi to ti bawi yen
0: o to ye ko da wo duro ko to se o ti wa se tan igba to se tan awon to mo pe o da lo so pe ada o duro.
2: What is supposed to think twice before he dambu into it, after doing it, it will lead to suspension.
0: Oluwa ro mi lowo.
2: God help me.
0: Oluwa ro mi lowo.
2: God help me.
0: Ma je ki se ese pe.
2: Don't let me
0: titi wo Christi o fi de.
2: Until you come back.
0: In to fi le mi lowo Oluwa ti mi leyin.
2: What you have given unto me, please help me.
0: Oya so di adura.
2: Let us pray.

0: for Christ's Apostolic Church, Nigeria and overseas. I want to appeal to us to please get seated and pay attention extensively to this lecture. You don't have it in that handbook that is with you. Thus, the need for you to ensure you do some jottings. We are trusting God by the next edition of this Equipping the Saint manual, it will be incorporated into it. This time around, it will be both in English and Yoruba. And so I have the pleasure to invite to the podium our Father in the Lord, who had been a seasoned administrator for many years in public service before he came into the ministry. He'll be speaking to us on issues that affect the various organs in Christ's Apostolic Church and how the church is being administered. And so I have the honor and pleasure to invite our General Secretary, the man with two he in person of Pastor Ejide Emmanuel. What? Aladeshaye, you are welcome. Please, all the children teachers, by the time we come back at 4, you'll be having a separate seminar. Those of us who are here, please assist us in sending to all the children teachers to ensure that they attend that program. This is our Father in the Lord here, Pastor Ajani, is the coordinator for the children ministry in the entire Christ Apostolic Church, Nigeria and overseas. He'll be handling that seminar for them.
1: This is Apostolic Flame Radio, reaching the world with the message of Christ.
0: With rapt attention, listen to our Father in the Lord. The Lord bless you in the name of Jesus.
2: Praise the Lord. I have an apology to make, please. And the apology is that this book had gone to press before the lecture was ready. But we have graciously made arrangement for about to produce the lecture for you.
3: Abeni ati seto ki awon baba wa alaga wa bi kan ba wa se eda re fun wa.
2: And I want to thank Baba and his team for the cooperation so far.
3: But the fe dupe lowo awon baba wa fun ifowosowopo ti a ti ri.
2: Please pardon us, we are still going to put it into a mini book for you.
3: Nitori na e foriji wa awa yo si tu te jade gege bi iwe kekere.
2: That time is not going to be only this one. If we incorporate other lectures too.
3: Benny, ati awon idanileko miran.
2: How many of us have this booklet?
3: Awa melo la ni iwe pele bi ti won na soke yi.
2: Pastors and all pastors have it.
3: Awon alagba awon diakoni obirin diakoni

This is a book that gives us a guide of Christ's Apostolic Church. The reason why we want to talk about this is that there are several questions that come to the office, but all these questions are contained in this

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0: Kí ni èrèdí rẹ̀ tá a fi Supreme Council kó?
1: By the time we went into peace negotiation with the other side.
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0: Torí pé àwọn ti lọ sí Abuja pé àwọn nìkan ṣoṣo ni ìjọ Apostolic Christi.
1: But they are only General Executive Council.
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1: When we were together, we were even bearing the same name worldwide.
0: Nígbà tá a wà papọ̀, à ń lo orúkọ kan náà, ìjọ CAC gbogbo àgbáyé.
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1: The people were so gullible to say that we have insulted them by installing our name and putting worldwide.
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1: 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It was in every forum that the city
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0: One fold.
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In Christ's Apostolic Church, Gospel hymn book. And they rest not day and night, saying, Holy, holy, holy, Lord God Almighty. Holy, holy, Lord God Almighty. Early in the morning our song shall rise to thee. Holy, holy, holy, merciful and mighty God in three

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I want us to close our eyes in prayers. Father, in the name of Jesus Christ, Lord Eternal, we thank you very much for making us to see another wonderful day. We want to thank you for granting unto us the gift of life and the bread of life. Thank you for your divine protection over us and over our families, over our nations and over our cities. Lord, we want to thank you, O God, because of your steadfast love that never ceases. They are new every morning. We declare, Lord, that great is your faithfulness, Lord, unto us. Father, accept our thanks in the name of Jesus Christ. Lord, we want to thank you, O God, because your mercy, O God, endureth forever, and your faithfulness reaches unto the heavens. Lord, may your name be exalted in the name of Jesus Christ. Thank you because this is the day that the Lord has made. Surely we shall rejoice and be glad in it. We want to thank you for anointing our head with the oil of gladness, for putting a new song upon our lips, and for clothing us with the garment of praise. For these, O God, and many other reasons, Lord, we exalt you and we lift you all. Be thou lifted up, O God, and let your glory be above all the hearts in the name of Jesus Christ. Lord, as we gather together in your presence this morning, for worship, for blessing, for salvation, for healing and deliverance, Lord, we are praying that thou, O God, you will come down in the fullness of your power. You will come down in the fullness of your glory. You will move in the strength of the Holy Spirit. You will bless every soul. You will touch every life. You will meet us at the points of our need. You will turn our lives and our situation around. Lord, Father, let it be so in the name of Jesus Christ. Lord, we want to commit all the vessels you'll be using in this service, O God, in Japan. Lord, we are praying that the unction and the power of the Holy Spirit will rest upon every soul, will rest upon every hand. Lord, may you draw the souls of all men unto yourself today in the name of Jesus Christ. Lord, as we lift you up in this worship, through preaching and singing, in our prayers and in our offering, Father, may it please you, O God, to draw us unto yourself in the name of Jesus Christ. May you move in strength and in power to confirm your word with authority and with signs, wonders following, in the name of Jesus Christ. Lord, we are praying, O God, for your servant who will be ministering the word of life unto us. May the unction and the power of the Holy Spirit rest upon him to speak and to minister as the oracle of God in the name of Jesus Christ. As he opens his mouth to speak, Lord, may you fill his mouth with a message of life, with a message of hope, with a message of comfort, with a message of edification, with a message of healing, of salvation and deliverance, in the name of Jesus Christ. Lord, in all the nations of the earth, where this message shall be heard, let it bring forth healing to your people. Let it bring forth healing even to the nations and to the lives of people in the name of Jesus Christ. Every counsel of the devil concerning this worship and concerning the ministration of your word from the beginning of this service to the end of it, Lord, we overthrow them, we destroy their works, we pull down their strongholds in the name of Jesus Christ. May you move in the strength of your anointing to draw souls unto yourself in the name of Jesus Christ. May you confirm your word today with signs and wonders following. Let there be salvation of soul. Let there be healing. Let there be deliverance. Let there be victory in battle in the name of Jesus Christ. May your word profit us. May your word draw us closer unto yourself in the name of Jesus Christ. From the beginning of this service to the end, may you enable us to move from glory to glory, from blessing to blessing, from anointing to a level higher anointing, in the name of Jesus Christ. Thank you because you have answered, for we pray in Jesus' mighty name.
Amen. Amen. Amen in Jesus' name. The Lord's Prayer. Our Father, who art in heaven, hallowed be thy name. Thy kingdom come, thy will be done on earth as it is done in heaven. Give us this day our daily bread, and forgive us our trespasses as we forgive those who trespass against us. And lead us not into temptation, but deliver us from evil. For thine is the kingdom, thy power, and thy glory, forever and ever. Amen.

Our scripture reading for this morning service is taken from the book of 1 Kings, chapter 17. We are reading the first 15 verses. And Elijah the Tishbite, who was of the inhabitants of Gilead, said unto Ahab, As the Lord God of Israel liveth, before whom I stand, there shall not be dew nor rain this year, but according to my word. And the word of the Lord came unto him, saying, Get thee hence, and turn thee eastward, and eat thyself by the brook of Cherith, that is before Jordan. And it shall be, that thou shalt drink of the brook, and I have commanded the ravens to feed thee there. Verse 5. So he went and did according unto the word of the Lord. For he went and dwelt by the brook Cherith, that is before Jordan. And the ravens brought him bread and flesh in the morning, and bread and flesh in the evening, and he drank of the brook. And it came to pass, after a while, what the brook dried up, because there had been no rain in the land. Verse 8. And the word of the Lord came unto him, saying, Arise, get thee to Zarephath, which belongeth to Zidon, and dwell there. Behold, I have commanded a widow woman there to sustain thee. So he arose and went to Zarephath. When he came to the gate of the city, behold, the widow woman was there gathering of sticks, and he called to her and said, Fetch me, I pray thee, a little water in a vessel, that I may drink. Verse 11. And as she was going to fetch it, he called to her and said, Bring me, I pray thee, a morsel of bread in thy hand. And as she said, As the Lord thy God liveth, I have not a cake, but an handful of meal in a barrel, and a little oil in a cruse. And behold, I am gathering true sticks, that I may go in and dress it for me and my son, that we may eat and die. And Elijah said unto her, Fear not, go and do as thou hast said, but make me thereof a little cake first, and bring it unto me, and after make for thee and for thy son. For thus said the Lord, God of Israel, The barrel of meat shall not waste, nor shall the cruse of oil fail, until the day that the Lord sendeth rain upon the earth. Verse 15, the last verse. And she went and did according to the saying of Elijah, and she and he and her house did eat many days. May the Lord bless the reading and the hearing of his word into our hearts in Jesus' name.

continue this online service by singing hymn 254 in CAC Gospel Hymn Book. There shall be a fountain open for sinners and uncleanses. There is a fountain filled with blood, drawn from Emmanuel's veins, and sinners plunged beneath that blood lose all their guilty sins.

Hallelujah. We give thanks to the Lord for this day, another Sunday God has given to us to worship Him in His holy house. We are giving thanks to the Lord for how He has helped us, me and you, from various places where you are. God enabled me and you to see this day in peace and joy. And it is an indication that as me and you have seen this day, we will live to see another day. And that is the plan of God for me and you. And it shall be well with you in Jesus' name. Let us pray. Father, we give thanks to you because you are the Lord who sustains us each day of our life, from moment to moment, from time to time. You never leave us, and you never abandon us. We thank you for your daily care. We thank you for your divine supply. We thank you for your church around the world. Thank you because upon your work, you have built your church. No gate of hell will prevail against your church. Father, as we come to your holy house today to worship, Father, by the power of your word, Lord, speak to us. Let your word transform us and let your word bless us. Let your word break every yoke of our life. And let your word make us to be what you want us to be. And we shall live to glorify your name forever. In Jesus' mighty name we pray. Please, let me sit down. You are blessed in Jesus' name. From various places, various country, various towns and villages you might be, that God gave you opportunity to join yourself with us today. I know as we go to the Word of God together, God in His mercy will surely bless us. I have the message from the Lord for you, every one of you today, wherever you are, what condition you might find yourself. God wants to speak to your situation, and God wants to take you from where you are into the next level where He has prepared for you. And I want to tell every one of you that are listening to me, all what we need in our life to get to the place of divine arrangement for us is the lifting of the Lord, the lifting of the

Holy Spirit, when he lifts you up, he makes your journey to be faster. He makes your journey to your, the way you accelerate your journey, to be more faster than your colleagues. And he will make you to get to the place where he has prepared for you. The good news I have for you today is this, is that God have a place for me and you. I don't know the corner you find yourself today, the corner you might find yourself today. I want to announce to you that is not the end of your life, and that is a part of the first chapter of your life. And I want to tell you that the story of your life is yet to be concluded. Have you ever seen or reading the adventure story of an individual who started an adventure? Though the beginning of his journey may be so rough, but at the end of his journey, he used to get to a jubilation moment, a time of celebration moment. Have you ever watched action films and you now see an actor? In the beginning of that film, you see him suffering, wounded. But at the end of his journey, we can see him become victorious. And I want to tell you, those of you that are listening to me today, God is taking you to a place that called there. And that is the title of my message this morning, a place that is called there. You are here today. You are this side of the world today. You are this side of situation and circumstances today, but you are yet to get to a place called there, because a place called there is a place where God is going to settle you. After you have passed through some suffering, you have passed through some afflictions, in a place that is called here. Here is not the end of your journey. There is the place of your testimony, a place of your breakthrough. And every one of you, wherever you are, I don't know the kind of situation you might find yourself. Maybe your marriage, in your working place, in your career. And everything that happened to you today look like you have never achieved anything. Your life is amounted to nothing. Be cheered up, because here is not the end of your journey. God has a place called there for you. Look into 1 Kings chapter 17. 1 Kings chapter 17. Just turn your Bible with me and let us meditate on what happened to a prophet called Prophet Elijah. Let me read from verse 1 so that we can get the story proper. And Elijah the Tishbite, who was inhabitant of Gilead, said unto him, as the Lord God of Israel liveth, before whom I stand, there shall not be a dew nor rain this year, but according to my word. Then that is what Elijah declared, because the situation in Israel was so terrible by that time. In anger, he declared heaven to be shut, that there shall be no rain nor dew upon the land for so many years in the land of Israel. But let's look to verse 2 down. And the word of the Lord came unto him and saying, Get thee hence, and turn to eastward, and hide yourself by the brook of Kishon, that is before Jordan. And it shall be that thou shalt drink of the brook, and I have commanded raven to feed thee there.
to feel deal there. Get out hence, because I've been making arrangement for you there, where there's a brook of water, and I prepare what you are going to eat there, where I'm going to settle you and give you a comfort, a place called there. I'm taking you to that place. Well, the situation in Israel can be considered or applied to our situation today. Every one of us that we are rising up in life, we have three battles to fight. We have three battles to fight. Battle for existence. That is the first battle we need to fight. Battle for existence. Every one of us, we fought that battle in the womb of our mother. And at the end of the day, we were conceived. Out of billions of those, we run the race together. We ran that race. We survive, and we become a child, born at the end of 9 months. And from that time, we won the battle for existence. We exist. We become an individual. They gave us names. But the battle continued, because after we survive, we exist, then we need to survive in life. We need to become somebody. And we begin to run that race. Right from the time when we are born, we were taken to nursery school, primary school, secondary school. And some of us were lucky to go to universities. And we get our paper. When we leave university, we have a very big hope that the moment we leave the school, we are going to get a wonderful job. But lo and behold, there's no job elsewhere. We become somebody by letter. We become somebody by the paper we carry. But we still have a battle to fight. And that is the third battle. Battle to become somebody. Battle to stand upon your feet. Battle to become a man indeed. Battle to become a woman indeed. That you can be able to put food onto your table and take care of your family and take care of other people around you. We fight this battle. Do you know many people in the course of this battle, many become a victim and destroy. But those of you that are hearing me today, by the region of anointing that flowing for this world, you will win the battle of life. You will never be a victim to the battle of life. You will become a survivor in the battle of life. Our case was like a case in the day of Elijah, the Tisba. Heaven is shut. No rain, no dew. And you know what happened when heaven becomes shut? When heaven shut, it's a sign that there's no breakthrough. It's a symbol of agony and pain. When there's no rain, no dew, expect famine, expect hunger, expect agony and pain in the hands of the people. And that's what really happened in Israel by that time. For 3.5 years, Israel, they were facing the battle to survive, battle to live. But in the course of this, God spoke to his servant. He said, get the hence, and turn to the eastward, and hide thyself by the brook of Kishon.
And that is before Jordan. He said, leave this place. Let me tell you today, the step of a righteous man is being ordered by God. And as many of you that are listening to me, in your journey in life, I pray the Lord will order your steps. God spoke to his servant, get the ants, leave this place. I have a place for you. There's a pain in this place. There's a destruction in this place. There's agony, there's crisis in this place. But I want to take you from hence to another place. There is a place called there for you, where I'm going to take care of you, where I'm going to make you to survive when other people will be dying in the city. But where you are going, where I've sent you, there I will take good care of you. And God told him, and in verse 4, and it shall be that thou shalt drink of the brook, and have commanded Rabin to feed thee there. I've commanded Rabin to feed thee there. In fact, this God we are serving is a wonderful God. And that's why you must embrace him. You must walk side by side with him in your journey in life. If you are going to get to the place of your breakthrough, place of your lifetime, place where you will end up with jubilation at the end of your journey, you must walk side by side with him. As was spoken concerning a man called Enoch. The Bible says Enoch walked with God. And he was not, because God took him. He worked with God. And you know, amount of year he worked with God. And when he worked with God, the glory of the Lord radiated him. And God said, you will not die like other men. And he took him alive. He took him to heavenly place. The beauty of working with God is that God will order your steps. Where other people complain, you will not complain. Do you know what the Bible say? God say in his word, he say, in the time of famine, I will make your bone to be fat. And that's somebody who walk with God. He said, the lion do lack and suffer hunger. But they that love the Lord, they will not lack anything that is good. That is those who walk with the Lord. You must learn how to walk with God. If you are going to fulfill your destiny in life, you must walk with him. And that's what happened. Elijah knew God that he was serving. And God told him, I've prepared a brook for you to drink as a water, and I've commanded Rabin to take care of you, to feed you with flesh. Oh, don't come and see the wonder of God. If you look to the scripture very well, particularly you study the book of Leviticus, you must know that among the animal God said Israel should not eat, one of them is raven. It's one of the bird God said Israel should not eat. And it is them raven God give order to be feeding his servant while he was in the bull. This one tells you, if God want to help you, if God want to carry you by his own hand, he can use every means. He can use an individual. People you don't expect, they will rise up to fulfill the plan of God in your life. And the Bible says, when he got to that place, we don't know how many days or how many months that Elijah has been there. The brook, he was drinking from the brook of water, and the raven was bringing flesh to him to eat. And are you to ask a question from this place?
This raven that was carrying flesh for Elijah to eat, where did they prepare that suya? Who fry that flesh for them? That is a wonder of God. In the wilderness, Elijah can be able to feel the comfort of God, the provision of God in an amazing way. Let me tell you, the situation we find ourselves in around the world today, whereby through the pandemic that's going on in the world today, it has sent a lot of crisis, famine, scarcity into many cities and countries today. But those who walk with the Lord, God will carry them by their hands and will sustain them in this time of trouble. Let me tell you, he said in the time of trouble, the word of the Lord say, I will deliver you. God is able to deliver us. And the Bible say, the raven keep on coming, but all of a sudden, the brook dry. Hallelujah. The brook of water dry. The Bible didn't tell us whether the raven stopped coming, but the Bible tells us that the brook of water dry. Each time God wants to take you to the next level of life, he move you out of your comfort zone. He will drag you out of your comfort zone. I know that Elijah become contented, and he was feeling happy and enjoying himself in that wilderness. But God have a mission for him. Apart from provision, God have a mission for him to fulfill. And listen to me, every one of you, whatever any provision God gave to you, he gave you a wonderful job, he gave you a wonderful family, and he taught your hand to make money, and you have a good investment. Listen to me, the reason why God made that one to happen to you, because he has a mission for you. Mission to fulfill. He wants to save life through you. He wants to deliver people through you. He wants to use the blessing which he has committed to your hand to transform the life of the people. Oh, many children of God today does not know the reason why God blessed them. When God bless you, he does not bless you because of your family alone, because of your children alone. When he put food into your table, he wants you to think about those who cannot get food, who have nothing to eat. And God wants to use you to make them to smile. I believe Elijah thought that has come to the end of the road. Just like many of us. But God allowed the brook to dry, because God wanted to move him out of the comfort zone. There's somebody in Sarephath God wants to save. There's a widow in Sarephath God wants to deliver through Elijah. And God told Elijah, now go to Sarephath. After the brook dry, go to Sarephath, I will prepare a widow to take care of you. A widow, if you are the one, how will you feel? God didn't say, I prepare a millionaire to take care of you there. God didn't say, I prepare a politician to take care of you. He has prepared a king to take care of you. But God said, that poor widow is a poor widow that has prepared to deliver you, to take care of you. And you have to travel to Sarephath. By the leading of the Lord, he met that poor widow. And that poor widow that God said is going to take care of him was just gathering some stick, because he had a little flour in his hand to fry it, so that he will eat on his Sunday by preparing for death. And Elijah said, woman, give me water to drink. And the woman was trying to go and look for water. I said, as we are going, prepare a morsel of bread for me.
The woman told her, I said, this man, what are you talking about? I that you spine in this place, I'm just gathering the firewood. The little flour we had in our house, I want to use it to fry it so that me and my son, we eat it and we die. And he said, go and do my own first. Thank God for the spiritual insight in the life of that widow. Listen to me. God cannot do anything tangible in your life when he discovers that there's no faith in you. By faith, you can move mountains. By faith, you can turn your situation around for good. By faith, you can transform your situation for better. Go and make a morsel of bread for me. The woman said, that is all what we have. And the Elijah said unto him, go and do my own first. If any prophet or any ministers of God tell you today to do that, what do you feel? You will feel that it's too much greedy. This man of God does not have a concern for the people. That's what we today we are going to say. But this is poor widow went and did and brought the monster to Elijah. And Elijah said, I want to declare to you today, because of what you have done throughout the time of famine, the measure of flour in your house will not dry, neither the bottle of oil in your house dry off. And the Bible says God sustained that woman from that time of famine and crisis in Israel. Listen to me today. Don't forget, there's a place called there. That is the topic of my message. Where you are today is not the end of your journey in God. Where you are today, whatever anything you are doing today, always prepare for the next thing God is going to call you to do. He has another plan for you. He has another place for you which you may not know now. A place called there is a place of your breakthrough. Here today, where you find yourself today, you may be facing humiliation. You may be facing rejection. You may be facing confrontation. You may be facing war. You may be facing disorder. You might be facing famine and hunger. Never blame anybody for your situation. God uses every situation in your life to develop your spiritual muscle. He uses hardship to develop your spiritual muscle. He used circumstances to develop your spiritual muscle. Many a times, we might not seek the face of God if there's no problem in our life. We might not pray. We may not fast. If we look around us, everything is comfortable. So many a time, God allowed the brook of our life to dry. Brook of your life may dry. Maybe somebody you rely upon that is going to take you to the next level in life, all of a sudden you heard that he has died. He's now God has taken him to heavenly place. It might be your father, it might be your mother, it might be your brothers, it might be your uncle. Or they may be alive, they may close their hands against you. The time they're supposed to help you, they didn't help you. Many a time, when we come across a situation like that, we begin to blame people for our predicaments. We begin to blame our neighbor,
our uncle, fathers, had it been my father do this? Had it been my uncle do this? And it is your uncle you are looking onto, father you are looking onto, you don't look to God, who has power and authority over everything. And God allowed the brook of your life to dry because God wants to develop your spiritual muscle. He wants you to stand firm and take your divine rightful place and become what God wants you to be. And God is saying to some of you today that are listening to me, where you are presently is not the end. Where you find yourself today is never be the end. God have a place called there for you. Do you know when you get to that place called there? Oh, it will be an appointment place for you. If you look to the book of Matthew chapter 26 and 28, time will not permit me to read from verse 6 to 17. After the resurrection of Jesus, some people went to sepulchre. They felt that they want to see the corpse of Jesus. But the angel of the Lord appeared unto them and said, Christ is not here. He is no longer here in the grave. He has resurrected. He has gone to Galilee. Go and meet him. There in Galilee you find him. There in Galilee you will find him. He's not here. Why are you seeking for living among the dead? Why are you seeking the living among the dead? He is not here. He has gone to Galilee. There you are going to see him. And the Bible says when they saw him in Galilee, they saw him in glory. It is not how they saw him before. He had been transformed. It was not like the way you saw him, they saw him before. And the Bible says they worship him. They have never worshipped him before, because they have never seen that kind of glory they saw in Galilee. Because in Galilee is a place called there for them, where they will see the Master, see the Lord in glory and power. In your life, in your spiritual life, never think that because I've done this for the Lord, I've done this for the Lord, I've done everything. No, God still has a plan for you. He wants you to grow in grace. You want to grow in his power and love. He has a place for you. Are you to say, a Christian that remains to be a member of the church all the day of his life, that Christian is not growing. He is not growing. You should move from a member of the church to become a minister of God. You should move from membership circle to become a minister of God. It's a sign that you are growing. And when I'm talking about moving for a membership to become a minister does not mean until when you carry collar in your neck. No. You become a minister. God, I think John Wesley said in his word, he said, church does not need more members. Church need more ministers. What is the meaning of what he was saying? He's saying that if every member of the church could minister to the people in the way their pastor ministered to them, the church is bound to grow. The church is bound to be increased. The members of the church are supposed not to sit down all the day of their life like a crippled man that was found in the beautiful gate in Jerusalem, always seeking for alms. That is not a sign of growth. It's not a sign of growth. You must move from ordinary membership to minister to the need of people. Go for evangelism.
Preach inside the bus. Preach in your office. Minister to the people when you get to hospital. Pray for them, lay hand upon them in the name of the Lord. After you have received the baptism of the Holy Ghost, minister to them. Don't say, Pastor, come and pray. You also, you should do the same. God wants every one of us to become the disciple of Jesus. What is disciple? Disciple is imitator of the masters. It's not pastor alone that should be disciple. Every member of the church should be disciple. Disciple of the Lord. Teach in Sunday school. Be minister in prayer band. Minister in house fellowship. Ministers and minister. Everywhere you find yourself, open your mouth and talk about Jesus. It's a sign that you have become a minister of God. Not only to come to the church and begin to seek for prayer of pastor. Pastor, pray for my business. Pray for my family. Pray for my days. How many people have you prayed for? You don't pray for anybody. You only sit down for it to just receiving. Listen to me. Any lake of water that's receiving water does not give out. That lake of water, you begin to stink in. If you go to Jerusalem today, there are two lake of water, popular lake of water in Jerusalem. One we call the Sea of Galilee. The Sea of Galilee is a lake of water, but very wide lake. And we have another one we call Dead Sea. Dead Sea. Sea of Galilee receive water. He receive water and let it out. But Dead Sea received water, he didn't let it out. And that's why when you get to Dead Sea in Jerusalem, you cannot see a living thing inside. No living thing is inside there. Because he didn't give out. When you are a Christian, you just receive in the hands of God. You don't give out. You cannot grow. I pray for you. As you hear the word of the Lord today, you will not remain where you are. God will take you to the next level of his greatness, of his mightiness in your life, in Jesus' name. A place that called there, where God is taking you to, is the place that is full of glory. It's the place of your breakthrough. It's a place where you are going to give testimony unto supernatural power of God. It's a place where you will see mighty hands of signs and wonder, which is going to take place for you, a place in your life. I want to announce to every one of you today, there's a place called there for you. You are yet to reach your destination. You are yet to get to the place called there. But by the reason of the word of God you hear today, God will take you there. You know, you might be today, maybe your situation, you are facing financial hardship. But when God takes you to the place called there, and you see how money begin to flow to you, you begin to wonder where this money has been all along. The reason is God has taken you to the place of your breakthrough. And God, whom you are serving today, as we are going to pray, the same God, by the lifting of his power, he will lift me and you to the place he has designed for you. He is the designer of our journey. He is the designer of our life. And he is the one who orchestrates whatever anything that happened in the life of man. And I believe after this meeting today, you have a testimony. And you will testify to the goodness of God. Never mind the level you find yourself today. There's another level for you. Let's rise up and let us pray. I want to pray for you before we enter into the season of prayers. Father, in the name of Jesus,
Lord, we thank you today because of this word. You have given us assurance that there's a place called there, which you have designed for us. Many of us, we are here by this side of the side of life, but you have a place better than this for us. Father, as we have heard today, by the reason of this word, may you take us by the lifting of your hands and lifting of your power and take us to the place where you have promised us. The land which flows with milk and honey, the land of our testimony and breakthrough, the land where your glory will be manifested, and the place where we will give thanksgiving. Father, we thank you, O Lord, because of what you have told us today. Help us, Lord, to look upon you and to walk with you so that we can get to that place, because you are the leader and the designer and guardian of our lives. Guide us properly and take us there. And we shall praise your name forever. For I pray in Jesus' name. Amen.

for the message we have all listened to that is titled A Place That Is Not There. It is my expectation and belief that from today the Lord shall lead you a place that is not there, that He has destined for your life in the name of Jesus. We bless the name of the Lord for His servants whom the Lord has used to minister the word of life unto us. Having heard the message, there is a need for us to back it up with prayers. God has assured us of His leading and of His guidance and of His direction in life. He has also assured us through the message that His presence will go with us. He's leading us to a place of divine sustenance, and He's leading us too to a place of testimonies. I want to assure you, by the grace of God, you shall get there and I will get there too. And so we'll go into the session of prayers. And I want us to pray with all our heart and with all our strength. Let's rise upon our feet and talk to God. Lord, the way you commanded Elijah to go to that place that is called there, and that you have commanded your angel to go before him and to meet him at the point of his need, you are going to call upon the Lord and say, Lord, command your angel to go before me this new week and the rest of the year to meet me at the points of my need. Let's open our mouth and talk to the Lord. Father, in the name of Jesus, Lord, we lift up our hearts, O God, unto you by faith, having spoken your word unto us. Lord, that now, O God, we command your angel to go before us in this new week and in the rest of the year to meet us at the point of our need in the name of Jesus Christ. As you have commanded Elijah to go, and that you have provided a widow there to sustain him. So, God, we are praying. Now, God, in this coming week, and the rest of the year, now, God, we command your angels, Lord, to go before us, to accompany us in the journey of life, to stand by us, to lead us in the pathway of righteousness, to lead us to that place that is called there, that place of our miracle, that place of our testimony, that place of divine sustenance, that place of divine fulfillment of the word of the Lord in our life. Father, we are praying that our God will lead us there. Father, lead us there. Lord, lead us there. We command your angels to go for us right from today and lead us to that divine destination. Lord, we are believing you, Lord, that as your angel leads us, we shall surely get there. There we shall find divine sustenance. There we shall find help in time of trouble. There we shall receive, our life shall receive divine intervention. Lord, oh God, we are praying that our God will command your angels even to go before us in the name of Jesus Christ. For we pray in Jesus' mighty name. Elijah was able to get there all because he obeyed the word of the Lord. Obedience leads one to that place that is called there, that land of our destination, that land of divine preparation, that land of divine sustenance, where the Lord will water our soul and make our lives to be like the tree planted by the riverside. I want us to pray, Lord, create in me a heart of complete obedience to your word, a heart that submits to the Lord, a heart that hearkens to his word, a heart that does not go into controversy with the word of God. Lord, Paul, lead me. Lord, create such a heart into me, a heart that obeys you completely, a heart that does not argue with you,
A heart that does not contend with God. A heart that believes God, that takes God by his word. Oh yeah, open your mouth and talk to the Lord. Father, in the name of Jesus. Lord, we want to get to that place that is called there, that is not there, in which you led Elijah as a result of his obedience to your word. Eternal Father. And so, Lord, we are praying that our God will create in us that heart of total obedience, that heart of complete submission to your will, that heart, so God, that believes your word, Lord, that moves in the strength of the word of the Lord, that heart that trembles at your word, oh God, that keeps to divine instruction until the word of the Lord becomes a reality in one's life. Father, may you create such a heart into us. We rebuke the spirit of disobedience, every spirit of stubbornness, every spirit of self-will in our lives. Let us rebuke it, let us cut it out of our life. Such spirits, they stand on our way to hinder God's purpose from coming into reality in our life. Every spirit that resists the word of God, every spirit that rejects the word of God, we banish you from our lives in the name of Jesus. We cast you out of our hearts and our spirit. We claim and we receive that heart of obedience, that heart of submission to the will of God, that believes the word of God, that takes the counsel of the Holy Spirit, so that we may be able to enjoy the fruit of obedience in the name of Jesus Christ. As you rewarded the obedience of Elijah to the word of the Lord, Lord, may you reward, Lord, our obedience as we hearken to your word. Lord, as we believe your word, as we move ahead in line with divine instruction. Father, let it be so in the name of Jesus Christ. Thank you because we have answered. For we pray in Jesus' mighty name. Amen. I want you to ask the Lord. It was the Lord who led Elijah to that widow hall that he has prepared to sustain him. There is a widow that the Lord has prepared to sustain you. There is someone that the Lord has appointed to meet you at the point of your need. There is someone this new week that the Lord has prepared to make a positive impact upon your life. So Lord, I want you to pray unto the Lord. Lead me to that place that is not there, where I will have an encounter with your angels that you have sent to minister unto me. Oh yeah, talk to the Lord. Father, in the name of Jesus, Lord, as we move into another working week, and as we move through the other months that we have in the rest of the year, thou, O God, who led Elijah to that place of his blessing, to that place of divine provision, to that place of divine settlement, to that place of divine breakthrough, Father, I am praying, Lord, that as we go through this new week, that our God, by your Spirit, you will lead us. Lead us to that man that you are preparing to turn our lives around, to minister unto us. Lord, to touch our life positively, to impact our lives in the name of Jesus Christ. Through divine connection, Father, connect us with that angel that you have prepared, Lord, to minister to our needs in the name of Jesus Christ. Let us ask the Lord to lead us to our land of destiny, to our land of fulfillment soon, that the Lord should connect us the way he connected, you know, Elijah with that widow in a miraculous manner. Father, connect me, O God. Connect all the listeners. Connect, O God, all your servants and all the people that have listened to this message, and make this week a week of divine connection for us and our children, for us and all the listeners, for us and all the hearers of the world. I declare unto your people that as they go this new week, the Lord who connected Elijah will connect you. He will lead you to your land of destiny. He will lead you to your land of fulfillment. He will lead you into your land of miracle in the name of Jesus Christ. So you shall be divinely connected, and the connection that shall turn your life around in the name of Jesus Christ. Thank you, Father, for we pray
in Jesus' mighty name. Let the people of God say amen loud and clear. You are going to ask the Lord once again, Lord, cause me to enjoy your provision in amazing ways. Cause me, Lord, in this new week to enjoy your provision in amazing way. The Lord caused Elijah to experience the provision of God in amazing ways, in ways beyond his thinking, his calculation, and his reasoning. The Lord sent forth a raven unto him. And so, Lord, I want us to pray. Lord, in this new week, for the rest of the year, cause me to enjoy your provision that goes beyond my thinking and my reasoning in amazing ways. Oh, yeah, talk to the Lord. Father, in the name of Jesus, based on your word that you have ministered unto us, that your servant has shared with us, that, oh God, Lord, oh God, who provided for Elijah in an amazing way, in a way beyond human reasoning, thinking, and calculations, may you provide for us in amazing ways in this week and for the rest of the year, in the name of Jesus Christ. To those who are looking for job, Father, who are looking unto thee for help and for divine assistance, in an amazing way, Father, surprise them. Lord, connect them. Provide them a job. Those who are looking unto you for baby, Lord, we pray, oh God, Lord, that in an amazing way, that, oh God, you provide them the blessing of the womb in the name of Jesus. Those who look up unto you for healing and for deliverance, Lord, provide healing and deliverance for them, Lord, in an amazing way, in the name of Jesus Christ. Ask the Lord to amaze you in this new working week. Father, amaze me. Let wonder take place in my life, in the name of Jesus. Provide for all our needs according to your riches in glory. Cause me never to lack. Cause me never to wonder. Lord, let my cup be filled and overflow with blessings, in the name of Jesus Christ. For we pray with thanksgiving, in the name of Jesus Christ. Can I hear your amen loud and clear? The land that is not there, a place that is not there, is an appointed place. It is an appointed place. Ask the Lord, Lord, in line with your word that has been shared with us, lead me to my land of appointed place, appointed destiny, appointed testimony, appointed blessing, appointed promotion, appointed miracle. Oh, yeah, talk to the Lord. Thou, oh God, who led Elijah to that place, to his place of appointed miracle, Father, may you lead me in the name of Jesus Christ. Lord, thou, oh God, who led him to his place of appointed testimony, Father, may you lead us, oh God. Thou, oh God, who led him to his place of divine provision, may you lead us into abundance of provision. Thou, oh God, who led him into a place of destiny, may you lead us to that place of divine appointed testimony for our life in the name of Jesus. Thou, oh God, who led him to the place of appointed victory, Lord, may you lead us in this new week, Lord, to that place of appointed testimony in our lives and ministry, in our home, in our businesses, Lord, in our work, oh God, and in everything we lay hands upon, in the name of Jesus. And so I say unto you, as you go through another working week and the rest of the year, the Lord shall lead you into that appointed place that he has appointed for your life, in the name of Jesus. There you will find blessing. There you will obtain miracle. There you will find favor. There you will obtain supernatural help and divine assistance,
in the name of Jesus Christ. Thank you, Father, for we pray in Jesus' mighty name. In Jesus' mighty name. I want to give unto you an opportunity to ask from the Lord whatever you want the Lord to do for you. You have heard the word of God. God is a God who does wonders, who performs miracles, who meets his people at the point of his name, who visits his people with blessings. I want you to pour your hearts unto God. Be specific in your prayers. Lord, I've determined to walk in obedience to your word. I've determined to have faith in your word. This is my request. This is my need. Before the week runs out, oh God, visit my life with your wonders and your miracle. Meet me at the point of my need. Ask the Lord to, you know, to touch your life positively. We are talking over with God. Pour your hearts to God in prayers. Call upon him, he will answer you. He answered Elijah. He visited him with blessing. He turned his life around. And he made his life a testimony. Oh God, make my life a testimony. Usher me into a new level. Let me be divinely favored. By divine favor, cause me to be located for good. In the name of Jesus. Thank you, Father, for we pray in Jesus' mighty name. Amen. Close your eyes and say amen powerfully. I want to pray with you now and for you too. Father, in the name of Jesus. I say, Father, in the name of Jesus. Lord, we thank you for your word that you have ministered unto us. The word that is full of power, the word that is full of authority, the word that is full of life. And so, oh God, may the life-giving power that is in your word turn the lives of your people around in the name of Jesus Christ. May this word lead us to that appointed place. May it usher us into our appointed miracle. May it move us into a new level of divine visitation. May it connect us, Lord, with your angel of destiny in the name of Jesus Christ. May it usher us, oh God, into provision of an amazing way in the name of Jesus Christ. I declare unto you, you will get there. Whether the devil likes it or not, you will get there. I say you will get there. You will get to your land of fulfillment. You will get to your land of destiny. You will get to your land of miracle. You will get to the land of your victory. You will get to the land of your blessing. So shall it be in the name of the land of your victory. You will get to the land of your blessing. So shall it be

mighty name. Let the people of God say amen loud and clear. Alright, thank you very much. Please be seated and listen to the following announcements. By the grace of God, this online service will be coming up your way again at exactly 9 o'clock, 9 a.m. in the morning, by this time around next week. Having received so much blessings and challenges from God, allow the word of God to dwell richly in your heart. Share your testimonies with your neighbors and your brothers and the members of your family and your colleague at work too. Why? Because this new week, God has assured you He will lead you to that place that is not there for miracle in the name of Jesus Christ. So also on Tuesday at exactly 5 p.m. the Bible study will be coming on. That is the moment when the servants of the Lord will be coming online to rightly divide the word of truth with us and to feed us with the bread of life. Are you there? You are thirsting to know more about God. You want to know more about His grace and about things of eternal life. Join us on Tuesday at exactly 5 p.m. for the Bible study, and the Lord will reach out to you with power and with authority in the name of Jesus Christ. So also, the hour of prayer will be coming up on Apostolic Flame Radio on Friday between 7:30 and 8 p.m. in the evening. The hour of prayer is a hour in which we pray and we seek the face of God. The Lord has been using His servants who has been ministering life and blessing to our hearts. As you join us, you will receive divine visitation from the Lord. In the same vein, on Nigerian Television Authority Station, Ibadan, we have the program, The Second Coming of Christ. That program usually comes up 7:30, between 7:30 and 8 p.m. Tonight will be a night of wonderful opportunity for you to link up together with us on Nigerian Television, Ibadan Station, for the Second Coming of Christ ministration. We also want to inform you as well that the devotional book for Christ's Apostolic Church, called Apostolic Testimony, the one that is starting in August to December, is already available in English and Yoruba. It's just 500 naira per copy. We have been receiving wonderful testimonies of what the Lord has been using the apostolic testimony to do in many lives. Please take advantage to get a copy of yours. You can send in your money through the church account, the church account, as you see it online. So also, our Sunday school manual is out, both for the adults and for the children. Pay the money. We enjoin all the district superintendents and the chairman of various DCC, as well as individuals who have been interested in purchasing one, to just pay into the church account, and the thing, you can then come down to a national secretariat to collect a copy. The Lord bless you as you do so in the name of Jesus Christ. Finally, before I take my exit, I want us to dip our hands into our pockets and bring out our offering as the next person takes over from me. Put your hand

0: it in your pocket and bring your offering for the day.
1: Praise the Lord. We are singing the closing hymn from Christ Apostolic Church Gospel in Book, hymn 746. I surrender all. 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To all, to Jesus I surrender, all to him I freely give.

0: Let us pray. Lord, we thank you for the offering we have given. You are the source of our income. Bless our purse. Bless our pocket. Bless this offering. May you use it for your glory. Bless our pocket for more increase of your divine blessing. May our cup overflow with abundance of your blessing. I communicate this word unto all our brethren wherever they are that are doing the same. Let the blessing of the Lord come upon them and bless them mightily to the glory of your name. So thank you, Heavenly Father. May your name be glorified in Jesus' name. Shall we say the grace? Now may the grace of our Lord Jesus Christ and the love of God and sweet fellowship of Holy Spirit abide with us now and forever.
1: Let's say, read our watchword together. Look unto me, and be ye saved, all the hands of the heart. For I have God, and there is none else. Isaiah chapter 45, verse 22. Three powerful and thunderous hallelujah unto God. 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Remain blessed in Jesus.

Hello everybody, my name is Damilola Mike Bamiloye. I want to encourage you to subscribe to this YouTube channel so that you can watch edifying, inspiring and godly movies. Thank you very much.

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0: 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You are God alone. And right now,
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1: Perhaps this is the situation you are passing through with so many detractors and discouragers all around you.
0: Vigboya tẹ̀síwájú.
1: With courage, you are challenged to move ahead. The Lord your God is before you. One of our hymn writers says, focus on Jesus who is ahead of you. David said, I've set the Lord before me. Look unto the Lord that is before you. Put your focus on all the distractors and discouragers. Surely you will get to your destination. You will now pray this way. Lord, fill me with great courage. To overcome all distractors, discouragers, and dream killers. You better offer this prayer very well. All distractors, dream killers, and discouragers, they are everywhere in the world. Just as they are in the world, you find them also in the church of God. But whoever the Lord is taking to the place of power will not pay attention to them. Offer this prayer with all your strength and your might unto Lord. Lord, great courage. With which to overcome all distractors, discouragers, and killers of dreams. Lord, fill me with such courage today. Open your mouth and talk to God. I can tell you this morning that God is looking for courageous people with him. Those who may have bad dreams, but with courage, they will throw it away.
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1: Those to whom they will prophesy, and the prophecy may be negative, and they will turn it down. Some years ago, prayer was going on in a particular church. And that was how somebody began to prophesy. And he was shouting, I pray because 7 people were about to die. Pray because 7 people will die in this church. The servant of the Lord was patient for him till he completed the prophecy. After the person had settled down, and the servant of the Lord then asked the person who prophesied, where will the 7 men die? Will it be in this church or somewhere else? What are the offenses of these people before the Lord? Your prophecy should have told us what they have done wrong. And the servant of the Lord then said to the person who prophesied, and said unto the person, till I'm transferred away from this church, never should you speak in the name of the Lord to anybody here again. And the prophet of God encouraged the people of God. Allaying their fear, telling them that as I'm speaking right now, I see the blood of Jesus covering you without anybody dying. With courage and boldness, he overthrew that false prophecy.
0: Boya oniruru awon ran ni won ti so fun wa na tabi asotele.
1: Perhaps you have been told of various prophecies that are negatives and visions that are contrary.
0: Yeah, o di olowo wa de bi to nlo.
1: Be mindful of those revelation. I'm assuring you, you will get to your destination.
0: Tori alagbara ni Olorun re to gbagbo.
1: Because your God in whom you believe is the Almighty God.
0: O si so nkan ti o le se.
1: And there is nothing he could not do.
0: Sugbon won reti igbese re bayi.
1: But is expecting you to take step.
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0: Lati bori gbogbo eniyan.
1: Without losing heart, without losing faith, without going back, without becoming weary, Lord, without becoming weary, Lord, without becoming weary, Lord, without becoming weary, Lord, without becoming weary, Lord, without becoming weary, Lord, without becoming weary, Lord, without becoming weary, Lord, without becoming weary, Lord, without becoming weary, Lord, without becoming weary, Lord, without becoming weary, Lord, without becoming weary, Lord, without becoming weary, Lord, without becoming weary, Lord, without becoming weary, Lord, without becoming weary, Lord, without becoming weary, Lord, without becoming weary, Lord, without becoming weary, Lord, without becoming weary, Lord, without becoming weary, Lord, without becoming weary, Lord, without becoming weary, Lord, without becoming weary, Lord, without becoming weary, Lord, without becoming weary, Lord, without becoming weary, Lord, without becoming weary, Lord, without becoming weary, Lord, without becoming weary, Lord, without becoming weary, Lord, without becoming weary, Lord the way for him to receive the double portion of the anointing on Elijah.
3: O je mo pe ola ati oro t'Olorun fe fun awon kan to ti sojo ati ti egan a fe pa mejeji ko fun wo to ba le gbe gbese.
1: I don't know whether you know the honor, the blessing, the greatness that the Lord wants to bestow upon you. Want to pray about it now.
3: Mo fe ko mura.
1: I want you to be ready.
3: Ma tesiwaju.
1: Step ahead and move forward.
3: Don't
1: be distracted by the distractors.
3: So fun Olorun bayi.
1: Tell the Lord.
3: Agbara to to.
1: Power that is sufficient enough.
3: Lati mu ayanmo mi se lori ile aye.
1: To fulfill my destiny here on earth.
3: Olua fun mi lagbara na laaro yi.
1: Lord, pour the power and the grace upon my life this morning. Open your mouth and pray.
3: Orukọ Jesu Olubala.
1: Lord, I have the power, agbara to to.
3: Agbara to to lati mu mi de ibi aja ibi ogo nibi ola re.
1: Olua ru mi lagbara. 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
3: Olua ru mi lagbara.
1: Olua ru mi lagbara. 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
3: Olua ru mi lagbara.
1: You pour it upon me and empower me with it. In the name of Jesus.
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1: In the name of Jesus.
3: Pray
1: in Jesus' mighty name.
3: Sing this song as we're
1: running off this prayer session. I want you to pay attention to all those five terms that
3: were
1: mentioned in the message.
3: To ba ti gbe igbese ti o ye ko gbe.
1: As long as you take the steps that is so necessary for you to take.
3: Yato sin to gbo ninu oro Olorun.
1: Apart from what you have heard from the message.
3: To ba ti le gbe igbese lati tesiwaju.
1: As long as you take steps to move forward.
3: Oti sunkun tele wa de ma rerin.
1: You've been weeping before, your time for laughter has come.
3: Olorun a fun oni eririn ki se ekun mo.
1: The Lord will give you a living testimony rather than tears.
3: Nkan ikeji.
1: The second thing,
3: wa di oba lori awon ota re.
1: You'll be kings and rulers over your enemies.
3: Ri pe nigba ti Elisha n pada bo o ti di oba.
1: For by the time Elijah was returning, after Elijah had been cut away, he had become powerful and great.
3: Wo awon omo ti o leko ti n so rada da lenu se ni an kan sira won danu ni waju e.
1: Those who were mocking him and yelling him before he received the power, they had to bow before him. But it was so surprising. You know, God opened the eyes of some among them, and they were able to see that the spirit of Elijah had come upon Elisha. The number three thing you need to take step on.
3: Oje mo wi pe gbogbo awon to nba o sota.
1: Those are your enemy now deriding you, mocking you, reproaching you. eventually will become your friend and submit to you.
3: Those
1: who eventually admitted that the spirit of Elijah had come upon Elisha, they were saying different things before the miracle happened. I'm telling you today, those who derided you, who hated you, will eventually become your friend. Because by themselves, they will acknowledge that God has made you to become mightier than her. The fourth thing, if you can take step in line with the message,
3: where
1: in all places the Lord will make room for you. Since you have taken steps to move forward, you are marching on to greatness and glory. Those you never invited, they will locate you and identify you. Some will be looking forward to people to connect them with you. So shall it be, can I hear your amen loud and clear? The fifth step. Once you take step to move forward, you'll be well in experience. For David, by the time he got into the presence of Goliath, he was able to say, when the lion and the bear came, I took them by their beards and I smote them and they died. It was from that experience he was able to face the great Goliath. Whoever refuses to take step will never experience victory.
3: And
1: saying unto you, move forward for you to have a testimony to share concerning your victory. I want to assure you, if you take a step where you are, if you can say just one amen where you are, before the wind runs out, in all the places where you go to and there are closed doors, based on the scriptures that you have listened to, before the wind runs out,
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1: Lord, take me.
3: Oluwa mu mi lo.
1: Lord, take me.
3: Ibi agbara o.
1: Lord, lead me to the place of power.
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0: some fresh breath coming on you right now. Just breathe your name upon me, breathe.
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smite you by day, nor the moon by night. He will give his angels charge over you to keep you in all your ways. They will bear you up in their hands. You will not dash your foot against a stone. With long life, he will satisfy you.

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0: This is the story of a lady. She had never paid attention to the pain she felt on her chest from a scar she had forgotten how it was earned. The gasp for realization and the need for restitution would bring to consciousness this throbbing pain. But that's just right before the inhaler of ignorance is used, because it may seem as though everything is okay. But it's just the symptoms that may have subsided, but the sickness is still healthy. See, this lady is humanity, chained as a slave to a master that she may have forgotten how she was sold to. Consciously and unconsciously pledging allegiance to the lookalike of Lucifer, the manufacturer of the disease himself. He wants nothing but her death.
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0: Meal, void of every nutrient needed for her growth. And now, the window to her soul. Her eyes, her blinded eyes, her glaucoma-filled eyes are always going to be the reflection of the moon even in the day. Blinded to the fact of her blindness, blinded to the thin stretch of flesh that hung limp from her bones due to starvation. Blinded to her master's leash that will have her believe his will was hers. And obediently will she eat up his lies because her malnourished mind cannot tell her otherwise.

It took more time to understand that the pain was from the battle that went on within her. Her heart that convinced her there had to be more. More than what the world had to offer, because through the fun and the luxuries, the frustration of how empty they all are, and the impending doom that waited for her at the end of the lane, she knew there was more. And more waited for her. More was standing by an old bleeding cross. She, humanity, was lost in the pool of deception. She had sunk so deep, almost to the bottom. When more stretched forth his mighty arm, and all that more needed was her step, her stretch of faith, and she was pulled out of her pool of death to stand before him. More, Jesus, her savior. And as she, overwhelmed with her sin-ridden past, could not bear to stand before his holiness, she would rather go back and be a slave to the devil. But more called her one word. He said, you are perfect. With her tragic past and her crippled mind, she was perfect in God's eyes. He saw his bride beneath her flaws. He saw his love, the apple of his eyes. And he pleaded with her never to go back to Lucifer, that though he may roar like a roaring lion, she is with the Lion of the tribe of Judah. Her pain was gone. Her scar healed. Her journey to destiny must begin, but this time with the assurance of the power that worketh within her, the power of her Savior, Jesus Christ. And he has promised to be with her every step of the way to welcome her home to eternal life. So this is more than a story. It's a plea. It's a plea to every human to remember the bleeding cross, the hollow palms that pulled us out of the clutches of death. It's a prayer for humanity. Because Jesus is more than we can ever imagine.

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1: Emi kono toje Christi Jesu dide kuro ninu okun gbe inu mi. 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
1: Yeah, I'm talking to you, I'm talking to you. God's doing a new thing. Get ready for overflow. You've been waiting, you've been praying, you've been pressing, you've been fasting. God's doing a new thing. Get ready for

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Do you believe that tonight?

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Yes. From before.

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1: That are hearing us this morning, transform us in the name of Jesus. I that am going to speak your word, I pray for your unction to rest upon me so that I can function by your will and your direction in the name of Jesus. Lord, we thank you because you have answered these prayers. For I pray in Jesus' name. Amen. Praise God, hallelujah.
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1: There is power in this word. And whatever we are going to hear this morning, God will use it as means of transformation, as means of the great move in our life, so that each one of us, we will reach our destination in Jesus' name. I want to speak this morning on the topic, the steps are steps into greatness. Steps into greatness. That is the title of my message this morning. Steps into a greatness. I believe every reasonable human being in the world have a dream of greatness. Every one of us want to be great in area of our professions, in the areas of our endeavor. We want to move higher. We want to be great in the area of our calling. And I want to tell you this morning, God purposely wired us with the seed of greatness. And that's why when we become dreamers of what we want to become in lives, our vision and our perception based on greatness. Our God is a God who built greatness in us. He is a great God. And he wants us to be great as well. So there's nothing that we can call sin in dreaming to become great. If you desire to be great, that is the will of God for you. But one thing we don't understand is this. Many a time we thought that greatness comes by luck. Greatness does not come by luck. Some of us thought that greatness comes through one way or the other. Even I didn't do anything. If God desires for me to be great, I'm going to be great. But looking to the Word of God, the Word of God gives us an account of many people that become great in their calling. They become great as a result of the step they took.

0: They took last steps when other people didn't do anything about it. They endeavor to take steps of greatness. Greatness does not come by accident. Even it does not come by wish. I wish I should be great. Greatness does not come by that. But greatness comes by divine favor and the effort of man. Greatness comes by divine favor and effort of man. Many wish to be great, but only few people take a step, particularly taking the serious steps. And this serious step led them to the realm of greatness. Many people thought that greatness comes by luck, as I said, but little they understand that greatness comes by secret exercise. Greatness comes by secret exercise. Have you ever watched people on that playing football, and you saw them on the field, they perform excellently? And I want to tell you, what you see on the field, that one has taken place in the secrets. That what you see on the field does not come by accident. It is a result of what they have done in the secret that led to their performance to the whole world. Have you ever seen a wrestler who become world heavyweight champion, and you can see defeating many of his colleagues? That performance and the result does not come on the day he enters into the ring. That performance, an excellent performance, comes in the secret when he was doing the practices. When other fellow
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0: From one place to another. And that one led him to the success that we are now coming about. In Nigeria, we love harvest, but the problem is that we don't know that there's no harvest without sowing of seed. Time of sowing of seed will determine your harvest. We love to be great, but we'll be ready to take steps of greatness. And that's why many people go for shortcuts as a result of wanting to be great. They will go to herbalist. They will go to juju man so that they can make a concoction for them to be great. Every greatness like that normally results to sadness, because it is a greatness that God does not endorse. In the scripture we read this morning about a man called Elijah and Elisha. Elisha happened to be a student of school of prophets under Elijah. In that chapter 2 of the book of 2 Kings, the Bible tells us from verse 1, when God about to take Elijah to heaven, this one tells us the glory that was existence. God wants to take that glory away. God wants to bring a new glory. One thing I know about God, God is a God that is on the move at all time. God is a God that is on the move at all time. One generation come, another generation go. God will be on the move. Nothing will cage God. Nothing will stop God. When one great man pass away, God will always have a remnant. He always have a replacement. Because God, at all time, in his determination and his will, is to make sure that his will be done on earth. Many a times, we as a human being, we see some of our great men pass on to glory, to be with God. We thought that the end of the move of God has come. Not so. It is the beginning of the move of God. When one man goes to replace him with another person, and that's why God about to take Elijah to heaven, and God has prepared a man who will take up from him. And that man was called Elisha. He was a member of the student of the school of prophets. And the Bible tells us, in this school of prophets, there are about 50 of them that they are learning the same thing. And to all these 50, including Elisha, has a dream and a vision of the departure of their master. This is one thing we need to understand. You can have a dream. You can have a vision. If you don't take step over your dream and vision, the vision will not be materialized. Your dream will never come to pass. Many dreams as result to, is as result to miscarriage, as result of the carrier that does not take a step of what God is telling him to do. 50 of them received the vision of the departure of Prophet Elijah. But it was only Elisha that really took a step. And if you look to that chapter very well, the Bible says, turn your Bible with me in 2 Kings chapter 2. I'm reading from verse 1. And it came to pass, when the Lord would take up Elijah unto heaven by a whirlwind, that Elijah went with Elisha from Gilgal. And Elijah said to Elisha, tarry here, I pray thee, for the Lord has sent me to Bethel. And Elijah said unto him, and the Lord.
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0: So they went down to Bethel, and the sons of prophets that were in Bethel came forth to Elisha, and said unto him, knowest thou that the Lord will take away thy master from thy head today? And he said, yea, I know it, but hold your peace. He said, that one tells you, that verse 3 tells us, that the sons of prophets also knew that Elijah is going. But what did they do? They sat down in the class. They are now piling on knowledge upon knowledge without taking any action concerning the knowledge which they have acquired. Elijah started the journey with Elisha from they started the journey from Gilgal. That's what the Bible says. The journey started from Gilgal. That is the first steps I saw that Elijah took with Elijah. He started the journey with Elijah at Gilgal. What Gilgal really means? What is the significance of Gilgal? You remember that when Joshua get to Gilgal, when they were coming from the land of Egypt, it was in Gilgal he make a circumcision of all the children that born in the wilderness who have never experienced circumcision. The Bible says he took a sharp stone and circumcised them. After the circumcision, God spoke to Joshua. He said, today I take away the reproach of Egypt off from you. And that's why the place was called Gilgal. I want to tell every children of God who have a dream and vision, and God has loaded you with what he wants to use you for in future. The secret of your success begin at Gilgal. If you are going to make it, if your dream is going to come to pass, you must begin the journey with the Lord at Gilgal, a place of transformation, a place where you have a encounter with God, a place where God breaks the yoke of your sin, a place where you make a decision with the Lord Jesus. That's what Gilgal really represented. You must begin your journey at Gilgal. If your success will be a good success. God said to Joshua, you will make a good success. That one tells us that there are the difference between good success and bad success. It is not all success are good success. But any success that connected with God is a good success. And that's why you must begin the journey of your greatness with the law at Gilgal. And what do we see there? The Bible says, Elijah said unto Elisha, tarry here, I pray thee, for the Lord has sent me to Bethel. And Elisha said, as the Lord liveth, I will not leave thee, I will not forsake thee. Everyone wants to, who has a dream and vision of greatness, you must expect discouragement. You must expect distractions. You must expect discouragement. And you must expect distraction. I wonder why Elijah had to tell Elisha, stay here. The Lord has sent me to Bethel. Thank God for the wisdom and understanding of Elisha. I say, I will not leave you. As you live and as the Lord live and your soul liveth, I will not leave you. And he followed Elijah to Bethel. What the Bethel really represented? Bethel is a place of worship. Abraham built an altar for the Lord in Bethel. Jacob built an altar for the Lord at Bethel. At Bethel, gave Jacob a revelation. We are by
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0: Down and going up, and go make a promise unto Jacob, the promise of blessing. He make it unto Jacob. What am I saying here? After you have followed the Lord in your journey of success, of greatness, you move with God in Gilgal, you must follow him to Bethel. Bethel is a place of worship. Bethel is the place where you magnify the Lord. And that's why no one that have encounter with God will never celebrate Bethel. I remember before I give my life to Christ, when my mother took me to the church. In those days, I always hate everything that's going on in the church. When pastor pray a long prayers, when they call a hymn that is very long, it really boring me. Because I have no encounter with God. Everything I was doing by that time, I was doing it because my mother persuaded me. But when I have encounter with God, I now begin to see the hymn book as a message from God. I begin to understand and enjoy the fellowship of people of God. If you have never followed the Lord from Gilgal to Bethel, you cannot enjoy the fellowship of God, of God people. I began to enjoy it. Bethel is a place of worship. Do you want your dream to come to pass? Do you want your vision not to be aborted? Follow the Lord from Gilgal. Follow the Lord unto Bethel. And what do we see there again? Let's read on and see more. In verse 4, and Elijah said unto him, Elijah, tarry here. I pray thee, for the Lord has sent me to Jericho. And he said, as the Lord liveth, and thy soul liveth, I will not leave thee. So they came to Jericho. Remember the move from Gilgal to Bethel, now in Jericho. What Jericho really represented? Jericho represents a place of the move of God's supernatural. The move of God's supernatural break the wall of Jericho. Israel go around it one time in the day. The seventh day they get around it seven times. And they blew the trumpet. And the foundation of Jericho quiver. And the wall fell flat. Supernatural. Manifestation of God's supernatural took place. Yes, in your journey with God, in your journey into your greatness, when you move from Bethel, you get to Jericho. God will begin to show you supernatural. Wonder will begin to take place. Things you have never known before, you begin to experience it. You will pray for sick, sick will get better. You will pray for those who are in problem, their problem will be over. Those who are seeking for baby, you lay her hand upon them, miracle begin to take place, and you begin to wonder where all these things come from. God has taken you to Jericho. But mind you, you see that Elijah keep on insisting that Elisha should tarry. He should not follow him. There is a power from bottom of hell that's saying unto you, don't move ahead. Don't take more steps. Yes, it might come from the weariness of your body. It might come as a result of laziness. It might come as a result of not ready to pay the price. That power is telling you, tarry here. We have your ghetto is enough. Hallelujah. I remember in those days, I and the general superintendent of the mission, we always go for conferences. We always going to learn more and learn more. From other sources, the Bible interpreters, who will interpret the scripture for us.
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0: Like somebody who have no job that is doing. What are you looking for? After you have passed out the Bible school, after all, you have been in ministry for so many years, what are you looking for? But we know what we are looking for. So even when there's no money in our pocket, we borrow money to travel so far country. I remember one of my friends by that time is now a pastor in Lagos. He was very close to Bagada by that time. And one day, I came all the way from Port Harcourt and I have to stay in his house. He looked at me and said, away from Port Harcourt to do what? Just to preach the Bible. I said, yes, stay in the lecture room today. Just use your car and drop me into the camp. He drove me down. He sat down for 5 minutes. After 5 minutes, he turned to 1 hour. 1 hour turned to 3 hours, 4 hours. Till we finished the whole lecture, then he looked at me. He said, Pastor Henry, this is what you are enjoying. And you have never... That day, when money was money, he bought a cassette that worth 5,000 naira to be listening to this cassette. And from that day, God really connected him to the same opportunity which we are enjoying. What am I saying? There are distractors. It might be your friend. It might be your senior one. It might be someone that you love most who would like to speak against your dream, want to speak against your vision. They tell you, what are you doing there? They tell you, you cannot make it. They tell you, well, this time around, it is not possible. Don't listen to distractor. And that's what I see in the life of Elisha here. He said, as the Lord leave, and my God, as you leave, I will not forsake you. In verse 5, and the sons of prophet that were in Jericho came to Elisha and said unto him, knowest thou that the Lord will take away thy master from thy head today? And he answered, yea, I know it. Hold your peace. The sons of prophet, the colleagues, who are the same student in the prophetic school, said to Elisha, "Don't you know that the Lord want to take your master away from your head today?" He said, "I know. As you know, I know it. But shut up your mouth." To be amazed, they will make them to be surprised, because God will raise his power up in your life and he will use you to do mighty things in the land of living in Jesus' name. Because of our time, let me just be brief, because this story is loaded with a lot of information in verse 6. "And Elijah said unto him, Tarry here, I pray thee, here for the Lord has sent me to Jordan. And he said, As the Lord liveth, as thy soul liveth, I will not leave thee. And they both went on. And the 50 men of the sons of prophets went, and stood few unction from the Lord, who will make the letter that I received to become meaningful and powerful, and make all my hearers to be blessed by the Lord." Number 2, he was a man of courage. He was so much courageous. His master discouraged him. His fellow students discouraged him, but he was courageous. Do you want God to make you to be what he wants you to be? Don't listen to the people. People will like they want you to seek for their approval. They want you to seek for their approval. You don't need the approval of anybody. You only need the approval of God. You don't need the commendation of anybody. You only need the commendation from...
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0: And then the will of God for your life, shut your ear, shut it away from what people are saying. Oh, I want to tell you today, there are many people, the reason why they miss their ministry, they miss their vision, is as a result of seeking for approval of men. Men will tell you that, "Have you ever seen anybody doing it like this before? How do you think that this, what you are doing, is the will of God?" And that's why many people bury their vision and dream. Because people don't support. "I've never seen anyone God raise up with one vision, understanding that different from what is on ground." People don't speak against. Remember when Jesus was brought to the temple? On the day of consecration, Simon carried him. He said, "This child that I carry you, he standing is for the falling and rising of people in Israel." And the vision God gave to him, many people will speak against it. Why do you want people to welcome your vision? In the beginning, every good vision, people don't welcome it. People always speak against it. At the end of the day, they say, "Oh, God has risen up. Your vision will not die. Your dream will not perish. In the name of Jesus." Be courageous. Be courageous. Number 3, he has a persistent spirit. Persistent spirit. In fact, for you to be what God wants you to be, you must be spiritually stubborn. If you are not spiritually stubborn, you cannot be what God wants you to be. People will like to discourage you. Conditions and the weather will love to discourage you. But when you keep on persisting in the spirit, you will reach your destination and you will become what God wants you to become. Number four, he was void of distraction. He doesn't tolerate distraction. He doesn't allow distraction to weigh him down. He makes the distraction to go on his way. "I have a vision for the Lord. God sent me to do something for him. Whatever anything that is happening around me, I don't care. I want God to do what he wants me to do." Yeah, number 5, he was a man who was steadfast. Very steadfast. Yes. Do you want to be great? You must be steadfast on what God is telling you to do. In this ministry, God does not call us to do the same thing. God does not call us to do the same thing. After all, when the anointing fell upon Elisha, what he did was double to what his master did. And it was not the same level that his master operates, that he operates in his ministry. So, God does not call us to do the same thing. Know what God called you to do. Steps into it. God does not call us to do the same thing. Know what God called you to do. Steps into it.

0: Duty he gave to you, he will make you to be a master of mighty things. You can start to be a teacher, from teachers, faithful to with your teaching, and at the end of the day, God may make you to be a, because you are steadfast. Alright? Number six, desiring to be best. He has the desire to be best. He was not settled for the less. Elijah was not settled for the less. To just be a follower of Elijah, pouring water to the hand of Elijah. No, he wants to be the best. God has a maximum for you. Don't settle for minimum. Go for maximum. And that's why many a time when other people sleep, you don't sleep. When other people are begin to play around, you don't play around. Because you want to be the best. And you are adding to your value every day. You are adding to your value every day. After some year, you will look back and see many places you have come.
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0: God is speaking to somebody this morning. God is speaking to an individual this morning. Individual that God wants to raise up for this generation. At this particular time, we are expecting the end time revival. God is preparing his remnant. And by the message of this morning, God is speaking to you. If you are one of the remnants, God is telling you what you need to do. God is here to finish with the world. Before the second advent of Christ, revival will take place. That revival is what we call the cry of the midnight. When you see this, the parable of Jesus concerning 10 virgins, the Bible says the 10 virgins, they have slept, both wise and unwise, they slept off. What wake them up? The crying of the midnight. Now the church today are becoming weary, tired. People are no longer having interest to serve the Lord anymore. We are preparing for the cry of the midnight. And that is the end time revival. And God is preparing people like you that are listening to me today to use you for the cry of the midnight. I pray that what God has determined to do in your life, Satan will not succeed to alter it in your life in the name of Jesus. Lastly, he has a self-denial. Elisha has a self-denial. Anyone want to be great must deny himself. Must know how to deny himself. Paul Apostle said, all things are lawful unto me, but not everything is expedient. And that's why you need to deny yourself some things that will make you not to be what God wants you to be. You say no to them. And if you have been doing it before, you can say to that thing this morning, enough is enough. I will no longer do this thing anymore because I have a dream, I have a vision, and I must fulfill my dream, must fulfill my vision. In Genesis chapter 13, in verse 14 to 17, that was the story of Elijah, a story of Abraham and his brother Lot. The Bible says when Lot separated from Abraham, God said to Abraham, look to eastward, westward, northward, and southward. As far as your eyes can see, I will give it unto you. He didn't settle there. He said, walk through the land, walk through the land. All the land you want to possess, march upon it. As you march upon it, as far as your leg can reach, I will give it unto you. Listen to me. There's a land for you which God wants you to occupy. There's a place where God wants to take you to. God wants you to take a step, move ahead. Take a step, and your story will be different from today henceforth. I want us to rise up for prayer this morning. I know every one of us, we have a dream. We have a vision on the area of our profession. I'm not speaking to the pastor alone here. I'm speaking to every profession. It is not until when you become a pastor, evangelist, you can be great. You can be a great lawyer. You can be a great politician. You can be a great doctor. You can be a great scientist in your own field, transforming the world. Oh,

0: want you to be great, and you can be great. And these are the steps you need to take today. Whatever faith God gave to you and the vision God gave to you, cling to it. You can be great as a businessman. You can be great as a businesswoman. Stick to the vision. Take a step. Do everything possible that will make you to be great. I want us to close our eyes for prayers. Before we are going to go to the realm of prayer, I want to pray for you. Our Father in heaven, we thank you today. Because you are God who wire us with your greatness. Because you are a great God. You are God that nobody understands your mystery. As we heard this word this morning, Lord, I pray that the seed of greatness which you have planted in us through the word we have heard today, let there be manifestation in the name of Jesus. Father, I pray today that the vision which you have given to us, that this vision will begin to manifest.
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0: Lord, I pray as many as people who have discouraged on one way or the other by the word they have today, let there be encouragement. Lord, may it tear up their spirit up again. And may they rise up to take a step that is noble, that is great, that can transform them to become a better person. Thank you, Heavenly Father. As we go to the time of prayers, Lord, do mighty thing in our life. And we shall praise your name forever. For I pray in Jesus' name. Amen.

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Are you washed? 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
1: Hallelujah! Sing it with me, somebody. Yes. Tori pe ani Jesu, ija aye wa ti dopin.

word of his grace, which is able to build you up and give you an inheritance among all those who are sanctified. In Jesus' name I pray. Amen.

Shall we continue to watch as our flesh shuts the mouth of our spirits and leads our souls to hell? Because we are his sons, he sent the spirit of his son into our hearts, the spirit that cries out, Abba, Father. How long will we allow our ears to be filled with lies, lies with the guise of sensible questions produced by human nature? Our nature itself has been compromised, for from the fall of Adam and Eve, we're gripped with the jinn, the spirit, if you may, to know what is good and what is evil. To think of it, it was in us, wanting to know, that we fell in the first place. Shut the voice of the questioning spirit. All it is after is to confuse us. That same spirit that would want you to find out if there is a God, and life after death, and heaven and a hell, and will make you suicidal. That spirit is from nowhere but hell. We inherited sin. We inherited death. That should have been our end, but mercy said, no.

through Jesus came life. He died our death to shut the voices out. So call on him when weighed with the weight of the world. He wants us to stand still and know just one thing, that he is your God. So are you waiting for a reason to call on him, to surrender your life to him? Do you want to see the gates of hell before you call on the name of Jesus? But whoever is united with the Lord is one with him in spirit. 1 Corinthians 6:17. Which means the Holy Spirit, the Spirit of the God of the universe, will be merged with your spirit. A person opportune to be such a carrier of the presence of the Most High will literally be walking in the supernatural. How can his life not make perfect sense? It's hard to believe, but it is true. You are opportune. Congratulations. Just call on him. Accept him. Give your life to him. And let him be

0: While I was in prayer, the Lord said, "In this city where this revival will hold." Said there are many people crying, weeping within. So a lot of people we meet and interact with, they look so beautiful and handsome, but deep down within they are crying and weeping. The Lord said people in the city that love. All the teachings and preachings and prayers we center on laughter. The Lord led me into the book of Genesis, which is the book of beginning. Chapter 21.
1: Ni ese ikefa.
0: I want to read from verse 6.
1: Sara si wipe Olorun pa mi lerin gbogbo eni ti o gbo yo lerin pelu mi.
0: And Sarah said, God had made me to laugh so that all that hear will laugh together with me. What brought about this statement from the scriptures? It was as a result of a long delayed problem that eventually became conquered. In verse 7, he said, who should have told Sarah in his old age that we give breast, you know, to a young baby?
1: Kennedy,
0: why? The problem has been a long time problem. And that was the reason why it appears impossible, as if God would never intervene. Perhaps tonight you are in such a difficult problem like that tonight. You have gone here and there, the problem still persists. God has entered into a covenant with us. There is no one weeping here that will not go back laughing. We are not just flattering you, we are declaring unto you the minds of God. I want all the people present here, if you have ever wept before, the time for you to laugh and be joyful has come. Can I hear someone say amen to that? The Bible says, even if joy, weeping and joy, joy comes in the morning. It was a great thing that Anna went to Shiloh with weeping. But by the time she was returning, she didn't weep again.

0: You are not late, so Kondi Bondi Talen.
1: Perhaps you, by the time you got here, you were weeping.
0: Ole ni wa ala kan tabi tabi koto.
1: You may be having one problem or the other before you reach here.
0: Eni to si o so pe e
1: re. The Lord who has come tonight has said it is time for you to love.
0: Mo fe ami to lagbara.
1: I want the powerful, amen.
0: Lori omo re o si ma re rin.
1: Over your child, you will still love.
0: Lori oko re o si ma re rin.
1: Over your husband, the Lord shall make you laugh.
0: Lori aya re o si ma re rin.
1: Over your wife, the Lord shall make you laugh.
0: Lori ise re to ti lole yen o si ma re rin.
1: Over your job that has crumbled.
0: Tolorun o le se.
1: There is no work here that the Lord cannot overcome.
0: Eni to pa Abraham ati Sarah lerin ayo.
1: The Lord who made Sarah and
2: Abraham. You are listening to Apostolic Flame Radio, reaching the world with the message of Christ.
1: You will observe in that verse 6 that the laughter appears two times. And everyone who hears about it, they shall laugh together with me. This week, things, news that people will hear about,
0: all
1: people around you begin to laugh with you.
0: And
1: tonight it shall happen in your life.
0: Anything to fare any ayo.
1: Someone who wants to have a laughter of joy.
0: Eddie Deloria saying,
1: rise upon your feet. Who is that person who wants to have the laughter of joy?
0: Any to fare any ayo, yeda.
1: That person here tonight.
0: Your
1: two legs will move it fast, twice, and you wait. This prayer I want to call. Up with all your hearts.

0: Call the name of Jesus one. As many as we are.
1: Oh,
0: is the Lord having so many blessings to pour upon our eyes. This is a prayer I want us to offer unto Get out of my life tonight. You will pray with all your strength. And now the harrow will get out. It will get out. Once it gets out of your body, whoever is not displayed, it's possible for the arrow to enter.
1: Yes.
0: Right unto God.
1: Ever.
0: Sorrow, get out of my body, get out of my life. Get out of my mind, get out of my life. All out of sorrow. Get out of my body, get out of my life. Get out of my life. Get out of
1: my life.
0: Get out of my life. Get out of
1: my life.
0: Get out of my life. Get out of my life.
1: Get out of my life. Get out of my life.
0: Get out of my life. Get out of my life. Get out of my life.
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1: Amen. Now what is okay?
0: Raise up your hands.
1: Whoever
0: has come to this open revival meeting, he must come with an exceptional faith. Angels are here with letters of good news. And you now shout. God, before this week runs to an end, something that will bring me joy and good tidings. Even through your answer, you may receive a good news. A woman being can come to deliver unto you. There is no way the Lord cannot manifest his power. Call the name of Jesus powerfully. Oh God, this is my hands up. Where is my letter of joy? I mustn't weep again. Lord, give me the letter of joy. Open your mouth and pray.
1: I receive the letter by faith.
0: You will say 12 thunderous amen.
1: Before
0: Father God to pray for us. I command I lift up the hands of divine decree and authority tonight. Prophesy God up. Prophet, apostle, Ayobabalola. Father of all, used to speak in the name of the Lord. I'm standing in their position to prophesy tonight. Ready to say 12 thunderous amen. All overdue problem that you never
1: will.
0: From tonight.
1: In your bi o tin sami mejila yen
0: ten 12 thunderous amen
1: loruko Jesu o wa
0: la ba Father in the Lord, tonight, Banja,
3: for those states, Baba Wajire, W.O. Falaye,
0: W.O. Falaye,
3: and
0: for him as a car, as a man, the podium,
3: hallelujah,
0: hallelujah,
3: okay, it's okay.
0: Rise upon your feet.
3: All
0: those of you who have obtained a letter of baptism.
3: Hallelujah.
0: Hallelujah.
3: Hallelujah.
0: Go follow the marriage. For the grace granted unto me. Name of Jesus.
3: More
0: than that of the person standing by your side. This is the first prayer. Ministers of God, according to this prayer belongs to
3: my mama.
0: Mother's death for you. It has been said, whoever comes here must
2: have the glory. You are listening to Apostolic Flame Radio, reaching the world with the message of Christ.
0: That good thing that the enemy has taken away from my life, I put my life in my soul. Tonight I claim them back. All the good things that the enemy has taken away, I put my life in my
3: soul.
0: All good things
3: that
0: the enemy has taken away, I put my life back. After the second prayers, I pray over each. On the people here tonight,
3: I
0: want you to demonstrate your faith in God. The Bible says, all things are possible to those who believe. I say unto you, from today you are no longer
3: here.
0: As the Lord liveth and as the Spirit liveth, they won't weep again. Hear ye this, pray with all your strength. As you begin to pray, miracles will take place. That spirit crying vengeance over that which I do not know. That cry, that voice, that is crying for
3: vengeance
0: over issues I do
3: not know.
0: For tonight, oh God's Lord, over that which you
3: know.
0: Over those things your great
3: God
0: that is fighting against you.
3: That
0: is now crying for vengeance over you as a person. Ask the Lord to answer the voice tonight. There was a man who was a father. He was a father. And nobody, his only God. He went so far. There he was told to bring an abilo. He was asked to bring an abilo. And so he brought an abilo. As soon as he brought it, and the slaughter, and the man became
3: maimed.
0: All the
3: university.
0: All the children became graduates. Those times when it was so easy to get
3: jobs,
0: one of his children would get a job. Whenever the children go to for prayers, they say, it is a vengeance that is saving all.
3: Ọmọbìnrin bàbá ìyàwó ogójì ó lé márùn-ún kò ní lọ́kọ̀ọ̀kan. 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

0: of Christ.
1: All the problems that have torn your life down. Before this week runs to an end, you will
2: have to see
1: that angel of God, the Lord is handing you over to him. That angel of the Lord
2: is handing
1: you
2: over
1: to him.
2: Jesus
1: mighty name.

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It's happening for us. 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So don't give up. 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
0: Yes, Odeo, Odeo, Odeo, Odeo. Yes, yeah, yeah.
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1: That will bring glory into my life.
0: Adua.
1: We are talk to the Lord.
0: Oluwa fun mi ni agbara.
1: Lord, I'm asking
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1: That you empower me.
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1: Lord, to get into my glory, empower me, Lord. Empower me, Lord. Empower me, Lord. Empower me, Lord. Empower me, Lord. 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Empower me, Lord.
0: Empower me, Lord.
1: Empower me, Lord. Empower me, Lord.
0: Empower me, Lord. Empower me, Lord. Empower me, Lord. Empower me, Lord. Empower me,
2: Lord. 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
0: Oni wipe igbese merin ni omo woli gbe.
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1: Perhaps this is the situation you are passing through with so many detractors and discouragers all around you.
0: Vigboya tẹ̀síwájú.
1: With courage, you are challenged to move ahead. The Lord your God is before you. One of our hymn writers says, focus on Jesus who is ahead of you. David said, I've set the Lord before me. Look unto the Lord that is before you. Move your focus from all the distractors and discouragers. Surely you will get to your destination. You will now pray this way. Lord, fill me with great courage. To overcome all distractors, discouragers, and dream killers. You better offer this prayer very well. All distractors, dream killers, and discouragers, they are everywhere in the world. Just as they are in the world, you find them also in the church of God.
0: For
1: whoever the Lord is taking to the place of power will not pay attention to them. Offer this prayer with all your strength and your might unto God. Lord, great courage. With which to overcome all distractors, discouragers, and killers of dreams. Lord, fill me with such courage today. Open your mouth and talk to God.
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1: That God is looking for courageous people with him. Those who may have bad dreams, but with courage, they will throw it away. Those unto whom they will give negative prophecy and they will cancel it by themselves. Those to whom they will prophesy and the prophecy may be negative and they will turn it down. Prayer was going on in a particular church. And that was how somebody began to prophesy. And
0: he
1: was shouting, I pray because 7 people were about to die. Pray because 7 people will die in this church. The servant of the Lord was patient for him till he completed the prophecy. After the person had set you down,
0: and
1: the servant of the Lord then has the person who prophesied, where will the 7 men die? Will it be in this church or somewhere else? What are the offenses of these people before the Lord? Your prophecy should have told us what they have done wrong. And the servant of the Lord then said to the person who prophesied, and
0: instead
1: said unto the person, till I'm transferred away from this church, never should you speak in the name of the Lord to anybody here again. And the prophet of God encouraged the people of God.
0: I laid
1: their fear, telling them that as I'm speaking right now, I see the blood of Jesus covering you without anybody dying. With courage and boldness, he overthrew that false prophecy.
0: Boya oniruru awon ran ni won ti so fun wa na tabi asotele.
1: Perhaps you have been told of various prophecies that are negatives and visions that are contrary.
0: Yeah, oh, di olowo wa de bi to nlo.
1: Be mindful of those revelations. I'm assuring you, you will get to your destination.
0: Tori alagbara ni Olorun re to gbagbo.
1: Because your God in whom you believe is the Almighty God.
0: O si so nkan ti o le se.
1: And there is nothing he could not do.
0: Sugbon won reti igbese re bayi.
1: But is expecting you to take step.
0: Gbadua yen lekan si.
1: You pray this prayer once again.
0: Igboya to bori gbogbo awon ika eniyan.
1: Courage to overcome and overpower all wicked forces.
0: Olua fun mi ni igboya na laaro yi.
1: Come fill me with this courage and boldness this morning.
0: Eya gbadua be.
1: And talk to the Lord.
0: Olua fun mi ni igboya, fun mi ni igboya, fun mi ni igboya. 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
1: And pave the way for him to receive the double portion of the anointing on Elijah.
0: O je mo pe ola ati oro tolorun fe fun awon kan to ti sojo ati ti egan a fe pa mejeji po fun wo to ba le gbe gbese.
1: I don't know whether you know the honor, the blessing, the greatness that the Lord wants to bestow upon you. We want to pray about it now.
0: Mo fe ko mura.
1: I want you to be ready.
0: Ma tesiwaju.
1: Step ahead and move forward.
0: Ma wo eni, ma wo otun tabi osi.
1: Don't be distracted by the distractors.
0: So fun Olorun bayi.
1: Tell the Lord.
0: Agbara to to.
1: Power that is sufficient enough.
0: Lati mu ayan ma mi se lori ile aye.
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1: The grace upon my life this morning. Open your mouth and pray. Lord, I have the power and the unction.
0: Abara to
1: Lord, that is sufficient enough.
0: Fulfill
1: my destiny of the service of the Lord. Fulfill my calling. Lord,
0: I want
1: to reach my destination. Lord, may you pour it upon me and empower me with it. In the name of Jesus, may you pour the grace. Lord, may you cause the Holy Spirit to overshadow me with it. In the name of Jesus.
0: Pray
1: in Jesus' mighty name.
0: Sing
1: this song as we're running up this prayer session. I want you to pay attention to all those five steps that I mentioned in the message. As long as you take the steps that is so necessary for you to take. Apart from what you have heard from the message, as long as it takes time to move forward, you've been weeping before your time for laughter has come. The Lord will give you a living testimony rather than tears. And the second thing, you'll be kings and rulers over your enemies.
0: For
1: by the time Elijah was returning, after Elijah had been cut away, he had become powerful and great. Those who were mocking him and yelling him before he received the power, they had to bow before him. But it was so surprising. You know, God opened the eyes of some among them, and they were able to see that the spirit of Elijah had come upon Elisha. The number three thing you need to take step on. Those who are your enemy now deriding you, mocking you, reproaching you, eventually will become your friend and submit to you. Those who eventually admitted that the spirit of Elijah had come upon Elisha, they were saying different things before the miracle happened. I'm telling you today, those who derided you, hated you, will eventually become your friend. Because by themselves, they will acknowledge that God has made you to become mightier than her. The fourth thing, if you can take step in line with the message, you are in all places, the Lord will make room for you. Since you have taken steps to move forward, you are marching on to greatness and glory. Those you never invited, they will locate you and identify you. Some will be looking forward to people to connect them with you. So shall it be, can I hear your hymn loud and clear? The fifth step. Once you take step to move forward, you'll be well in experience.
0: For David, by the
1: time he got into the presence of Goliath,
0: he
1: was able to say, when a lion and a bear came, I took them by the beards and I smote them and they died. It was from that experience he was able to face the great Goliath. Whoever refuses to take step will never experience victory.
0: And
1: saying unto you, move forward for you to have a testimony to share concerning your victory.
0: This
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1: Say just one amen where you are. Before the wind runs out, in all the places where you go to and there are closed doors, based on the scriptures that you have listened
0: to,
1: before the wind runs out,
0: great
1: breakthrough in the name of Jesus.
0: Oluwa, mumilo.
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1: 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From this we know that if the servant can take steps, he can be greater than his master.
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He deserves the praise today. 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

soul that is hearing us this morning. 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I that am going to speak your word, I pray for your unction to rest upon me so that I can function by your will and your direction in the name of Jesus. Lord, we thank you because you have answered these prayers. For I pray in Jesus' name. Amen. Praise God. Hallelujah. We thank God for this grace once again to hear from him. There is power in his word. And whatever we are going to hear this morning, God will use it as means of transformation, as means of the great move in our life, so that each one of us, we will reach our destination in Jesus' name. I want to speak this morning on the topic, the steps, as steps into greatness. Steps into greatness. That is the title of my message this morning. Steps into greatness. I believe every reasonable human being in the world have a dream of greatness. Every one of us want to be great in area of our professions, in the areas of our endeavor. We want to move higher. We want to be great in the area of our calling. And I want to tell you this morning, God purposely wired us with the seed of greatness. And that's why when we become dreamers of what we want to become in lives, our vision and our perception based on greatness. Our God is a God who built greatness in us. He is a great God. And he wants us to be great as well. So there's nothing that we can call sin in dreaming to become great.

0: If you desire to be great, that is the will of God for you. But one thing we don't know.
1: This is Apostolic Flame Radio, reaching the world with the message of Christ.
0: That greatness comes by luck. Greatness does not come by luck. Some of us thought that greatness comes through one way or the other. Even I didn't do anything. If God desires for me to be great, I'm going to be great. But looking to the Word of God, the Word of God gives us an account of many people that become great in their calling. They become great as a result of the step they took. They took that step when other people didn't do anything about it. They endeavor to take a step of greatness. Greatness does not come by accident. Even it does not come by wish. I wish I should be great. Greatness does not come by that. But greatness comes by divine favor and the effort of man. Greatness comes by divine favor and effort of man. Many wish to be great, but only few people take a step, particularly taking the serious steps. And this serious step led them to the realm of greatness. Many people thought that greatness comes by luck, as I said, but little they understand that greatness comes by secret exercise. Greatness comes by secret exercise. Have you ever watched people on that playing football, and you saw them on the field? They perform excellently. And I want to tell you, what you see on the field, that one has taken place in the secrets. That what you see on the field does not come by accident. It is a result of what they have done in the secret that led to their performance to the whole world. Have you ever seen a wrestler who become world heavyweight champion, and you can see defeating many of his colleagues? That performance and the result does not come on the day he enters into the ring. That performance, an excellent performance, comes in the secret when he was doing the practices, when other fellow people like him were sleeping on their bed, wake up early in the morning, jogging and running from one place to another. And that one led him to the success that we are now commenting about. In Nigeria, we love harvest, but the problem is that we don't know that there's no harvest without sowing of seed. Time of sowing of seed will determine your harvest. We love to be great, but do we be ready to take a step of greatness? And that's why many people go for shortcuts as a result of want to be great. They will go to herbalist. They will go to juju man so that they can make a concoction for them to be great. Every greatness like that normally results to sadness, because it is a greatness that God does not endorse. In the scripture we read this morning about a man called Elijah and Elisha. Elisha happened to be a student of school of prophets under Elijah. In that chapter 2 of the book of 2 Kings, the Bible tells us from verse 1, when God about to take Elijah to heaven, God about to take Elijah to heaven, this one tells us, the glory that was existence, God wants to take that glory away. God wants to bring a new glory. One thing I know about God, God is a God that is on the move at all times. God is a God that is on the move at all times. One generation come, another generation go.
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0: Nothing will stop God. When one great man passed away, God will always have a remnant. He always have a replacement. Because God, at all times, in his determination and his will, is to make sure that his will be done on earth. Many a times, we as a human being, we see some of our great men pass on to glory, to be with God. We thought that the end of the move of God has come. Not so. It is the beginning of the move of God. When one man goes to replace him with another person, and that's why God about to take Elijah to heaven, and God has prepared a man who will take up from him. And that man was called Elisha. He was a member of the student of the school of prophets, and the Bible tells us, in this school of prophets, there are about 50 of them that they are learning the same thing. And to all these 50, including Elisha, has a dream and a vision of the departure of their master. This is one thing we need to understand. You can have a dream. You can have a vision. If you don't take step over your dream and vision, the vision will not be materialized. Your dream will never come to pass. Many dreams as result to, is as result to miscarriage, as result of the carrier that does not take a step of what God is telling him to do. 50 of them received the vision of the departure of Prophet Elijah. But it was only Elisha that really took a step. And if you look to that chapter very well, the Bible says, turn your Bible with me in 2 Kings chapter 2. I'm reading from verse 1. And it came to pass, when the Lord would take up Elijah unto heaven by a whirlwind, that Elijah went with Elisha from Gilgal. And Elijah said to Elisha, tarry here, I pray thee, for the Lord has sent me to Bethel. And Elijah said unto him, as the Lord liveth, and thy soul liveth, I will not leave thee. So they went down to Bethel. And the sons of prophets that were in Bethel came forth to Elisha, and said unto him, knowest thou that the Lord will take away thy master from thy head today? And he said, yea, I know it, but hold your peace. He said, that one tells you, that bastard tells us, that the sons of prophets also knew that Elijah is going. But what did they do? They sat down in the class. They are now piling on knowledge upon knowledge without taking any action concerning the knowledge which they have acquired. Elijah started the journey with Elisha from they started the journey from Gilgal. That's what the Bible says. The journey started from Gilgal. That is the first step I saw that Elijah took with Elijah. He started the journey with Elijah at Gilgal. What Gilgal really means? What is the significance of Gilgal? You remember that when Joshua get to Gilgal, when they were coming from the land of Egypt, it was in Gilgal he make a circumcision of all the children that born in the wilderness who have never experienced circumcision. The Bible says he took a sharp stone and circumcised them. After the circumcision, God spoke to Joshua. He said, today, I take away the reproach of Egypt off from you. And that's why the place was called Gilgal. I want to tell every children of God who have a dream.
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0: With what he wants to use you for in future. The secret of your success begin at Gilgal. If you are going to make it, if your dream is going to come to pass, you must begin the journey with the Lord at Gilgal, a place of transformation, a place where you have a encounter with God, a place where God breaks the yoke of your sin, a place where you make a decision with the Lord Jesus. That's what Gilgal really represented. You must begin your journey at Gilgal. If your success will be a good success, God said to Joshua, you will make a good success. That one tells us that there are the difference between good success and bad success. It is not all success are good success. But any success that connected with God is a good success. And that's why you must begin the journey of your greatness with the Lord at Gilgal. And what do we see there? The Bible says, Elijah said unto Elisha, tarry here, I pray thee. For the Lord has sent me to Bethel. And Elisha said, as the Lord liveth, I will not leave thee, I will not forsake thee. Everyone wants to, who has a dream, ambition of greatness, you must expect discouragement. You must expect distraction. You must expect discouragement and you must expect destruction. I wonder why Elijah had to tell Elisha, stay here. The Lord has sent me to Bethel. Thank God for the wisdom and understanding of Elisha. I say, I will not leave you. As you live and as the Lord live and your soul liveth, I will not leave you. And he followed Elijah to Bethel. What the Bethel really represented? Bethel is a place of worship. Abraham built an altar for the Lord in Bethel. Jacob built an altar for the Lord at Bethel. At Bethel, gave Jacob a revelation whereby he saw a ladder that he had touched heaven. And he saw the angel coming down and going up. And God make a promise unto Jacob. The promise of blessing. He make it unto Jacob. What am I saying here? After you have followed the Lord in your journey of success, of greatness, you move with God in Gilgal, you must follow him to Bethel. Bethel is a place of worship. Better is the place where you magnify the Lord. And that's why no one that have encounter with God will never celebrate better. I remember before I give my life to Christ, when my mother take me to the church. In those days, I always hate everything that's going on in the church. When pastor pray a long prayers, when they call a hymn that is very long, it really bothers me. Because I have no encounter with God. Everything I was doing by that time, I was doing it because my mother persuaded me. But when I have encounter with God, I now begin to see the hymn book as a message. A message from God. I begin to understand and enjoy the fellowship of people of God. If you have never followed the Lord from Gilgal to Bethel, you cannot enjoy the fellowship of God, of God people. I began to enjoy it. Bethel is a place of worship. Do you want your dream to come to pass? Do you want your vision not to be aborted? Follow the Lord from Gilgal. Follow the Lord unto Bethel. And what do we see there again? Let's read on and see more. In verse 4, and Elijah said unto him, Elijah, tarry.
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0: And he said, as the Lord liveth, and thy soul liveth, I will not leave thee. So they came to Jericho. Remember the man from Gilgal to Bethel, now in Jericho. What Jericho really represented? Jericho represents a place of the move of God supernatural. The move of God supernatural break the wall of Jericho. Israel go around it one time in the day. The seventh day they get around it seven times, and they blew the trumpet, and the foundation of Jericho quiver, and the wall fell flat. Supernatural manifestation of God's supernatural took place. Yes, in your journey with God, in your journey into your greatness, when you move from Bethel, you get to Jericho, God will begin to show you supernatural. Wonder will begin to take place. Thing you have never known before, you begin to experience it. You will pray for sick will get better. You will pray for those who are in problem, their problem will be over. Those who are seeking for baby, you lay her hand upon them, miracle begin to take place, and you begin to wonder where all these things come from. God has taken you to Jericho. But mind you, you see that Elijah keep on insisting that Elisha should tarry. You should not follow him. There is a power from bottom of hell that's saying unto you, don't move ahead. Don't take more steps. Yes, it might come from the weariness of your body. It might come as a result of laziness. It might come as a result of not ready to pay the price. That power is telling you, tarry here. We have your ghetto is enough. Hallelujah. I remember in those days, I and the general superintendent of the mission, we always go for conferences. We always going to learn more and learn more from other sources, the Bible interpreters, who will interpret the scripture for us. I remember many of our colleagues and many of our senior pastors at that time, they always look at us like somebody who have no job that is doing. What are you looking for? After you have passed out the Bible school, after all, you have been in ministry for so many years, what are you looking for? But we know what we are looking for. Even when there's no money in our pocket, we borrow money to travel so far country. I remember one of my friends by that time, he's now a pastor in Lagos. He was very close to Bagada by that time. And one day, I came all the way from Port Harcourt, and I have to stay in his house. He looked at me and said, away from Port Harcourt to do what? Just like they preach the Bible. I said, yes, stay in the lecture room today. Just use your car and drop me into the camp. He dropped me down. He sat down for 5 minutes. After 5 minutes, he turned to 1 hour. 1 hour turned to 3 hours, 4 hours. Till we finish the whole lecture, then he looked at me. He said, Pastor Henry, this is what you are enjoying. And you have never... That day, when money was money, he bought a cassette that worth 5,000 naira to be listening to this cassette. And from that day, God really connected him to the same opportunity which we are enjoying. What am I saying? There are distractors. It might be your friend. It might be your senior one. It might be someone that you love most who will like to speak against your dream, want to speak against your vision. They tell you, what are you doing there? They tell you, you cannot make it. They tell you, well, this time around, it is not possible.
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0: He said, as the Lord lives, and my God, as you live, I will not forsake you. In verse 5, and the sons of prophets that were in Jericho came to Elisha and said unto him, knowest thou that the Lord will take away thy prophet that were in Jericho came to Elisha and said unto him, knowest

0: He said, I know. As you know, I know it. But shut up your mouth. To be amazed, they will make them to be surprised, because God will raise his power up in your life and he will use you to do mighty things in the land of living in Jesus' name. Because of our time, let me just be brief, because this story is loaded with a lot of information in verse 6. And Elijah said unto him, tarry here, I pray thee, here for the Lord has sent me to Jordan. And he said, as the Lord liveth, as thy soul liveth, I will not leave thee. And they both went on. And the 50 men of the sons of prophets went and stood few action from the Lord, who will make the letter that I receive to become meaningful and powerful, and make all my hearers to be blessed by the Lord. Number two, he was a man of courage. He was so much courageous. His master discouraged him. His fellow students discouraged him, but he was courageous. Do you want God to make you to be what he wants you to be? Don't listen to the people. People will like you to, for you, they want you to seek for their approval. They want you to seek for their approval. You don't need the approval of anybody. You only need the approval of God. You don't need the commendation of anybody. You only need the commendation from God. As long as you examine what you are doing, it's in line with the vision and then the will of God for your life, shut your ear, shut it away from what people are saying. Oh, I want to tell you today, there are many people, the reason why they miss their ministry, they miss their vision, is as a result of seeking for approval of men. Men will tell you that, have you ever seen anybody doing it like this before? How do you think that this, what you are doing, is the will of God? And that's why many people bury their vision and dream. Because people don't support. I've never seen anyone God raise up with one vision, understanding that different from what is on ground. People don't speak against. Remember when Jesus was brought to the temple? On the day of consecration, Simon carried him. He said, this child that I carry you, his standing is for the falling and rising of people in Israel. And the vision God gave to him, many people will speak against it. Why do you want people to welcome your vision? In the beginning, every good vision, people don't welcome it. People always speak against it. At the end of the day, they say, oh, God has risen up. Your vision will not die. Your dream will not perish. In the name of Jesus, be courageous. Be courageous. Number three, he has a persistent spirit. Persistent spirit. In fact, for you to be what God wants you to be, you must be spiritually stubborn. If you are not spiritually stubborn, you cannot be what God wants you to be. People will like to discourage you. Conditions and the weather will love to discourage you. But when you keep on persisting in the spirit, you will reach your destination and you will become what God wants you to become. Number four.
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0: He doesn't allow distraction to weigh him down. He makes the distraction to go on his way. I have a vision for the Lord. God sent me to do something for him. Whatever anything that is happening around me, I don't care. I want God to do what he wants me to do. Yeah, number five, he was a man who was steadfast. Very steadfast. Yes, do you want to be great? You must be steadfast on what God is telling you to do. In this ministry, God does not call us to do the same thing. God does not call us to do the same thing. After all, when the anointing fell upon Elisha, what he did was

0: double to what his master did. And it was not the same level that his master operates, that he operates in his ministry. So, God does not call us to do the same thing. Know what God called you to do. Steps into it. Don't try to be Mr. A. Why God make you to be Mr. B? Be satisfied with the call of God for your life. If God called you to be a teacher, be a good teacher. If God called you to be a preacher, be a good preacher. If God called you to be a miracle worker, pray and do everything you can do to make this thing to be more manifested. And one thing with God, one thing I know about God is this. When you are faithful with the little thing he gave to you, he will make you to be a master of mighty things. You can start to be a teacher, from teachers, faithful to with your teaching. And at the end of the day, God may make you to be a, because you are steadfast. All right? Number 6, desiring to be best. He has the desire to be best. He was not settled for the less. Elijah was not settled for the less. To just be a follower of Elijah, pouring water to the hand of Elijah. No, he wants to be the best. God have a maximum for you. Don't settle for minimum. Go for maximum. And that's why many a time when other people sleep, you don't sleep. When other people have begin to play around, you don't play around. Because you want to be the best. And you are adding to your value every day. You are adding to your value every day. After some year, you will look back and see many places you have covered. Then you will give glory to the Lord. I believe God is speaking to somebody this morning. God is speaking to an individual this morning. Individual that God wants to raise up for this generation. At this particular time, we are expecting the end time revival. God is preparing his remnant. And by the message of this morning, God is speaking to you. If you are one of the remnants, God is telling you what you need to do. God is here to finish with the world. Before the second advent of Christ, revival will take place. That revival is what we call the cry of the midnight. When you see this, the parable of Jesus concerning 10 virgins, the Bible says the 10 virgins, they have slept, both wise and unwise, they slept off. What wake them up? The cry of the midnight. Now the church today are becoming weary, tired. People are no longer having interest to serve the Lord anymore. We are preparing for the cry of the midnight. And that is the end time revival. And God is preparing people like you that are listening to me today to use you for the cry of the midnight. I pray that what God has determined to do in your life, Satan will not succeed to alter it in your life in the name of Jesus. Lastly, he has a self-denial. Elisha has a self-denial. Anyone want to be great must deny himself. Must know how to deny himself. Paul Apostle said, all things are lawful unto me, but not everything is expedient. And that's why you need to deny yourself some things that will make you not to be what God wants you to be. You say no to them. And if you have been doing it before, you can say to that thing this morning, enough is enough. I will no longer do it.
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0: And I must fulfill my dream. Must fulfill my vision. In Genesis chapter 13, in verse 14 to 17, that was the story of Elijah. A story of Abraham and his brother Lot. The Bible says when Lot separated from Abraham, God said to Abraham, look to eastward, westward, northward, and southward. As far as your eyes can see, I will give it unto you. He didn't settle there. He said, walk through the land. Walk through the land. All the land you want to possess, march upon it. As you march upon it, as far as your leg can reach, I will give it unto you. Listen to me. There's a land for you which God wants you to occupy. There's a place where God wants to take you to. God wants you to take a step, move ahead. Take a step, and your story will be different from today henceforth. I want us to rise up for prayer this morning. I know every one of us, we have a dream. We have a vision on the area of our professions. I'm not speaking to the pastor alone here. I'm speaking to every profession. It is not until when you become a pastor evangelist, you can be great. You can be a great lawyer. You can be a great politician. You can be a great doctor. You can be a great scientist in your own field, transforming the world. Oh, God wants you to be great, and you can be great. And these are the steps you need to take today. Whatever field God gave to you and the vision God gave to you, cling to it. You can be great as a businessman. You can be great as a businesswoman. Stick to the vision. Take a step. Do everything possible that will make you to be great. I want us to close our eyes for prayers. Before we are going to go to the realm of prayer, I want to pray for you. Our Father in heaven, we thank you today. Because you are God who wire us with your greatness. Because you are a great God. You are God that nobody understands your mystery. As we have this word this morning, Lord, I pray that the seed of greatness which you have planted in us through the word we have heard today, let there be manifestation in the name of Jesus. Father, I pray today that the vision which you have given to us, that this vision will begin to manifest, that this vision will not die, and this dream will not perish. Lord, I pray as many as people who have discouraged on one way or the other by the word they have today, let there be encouragement. Lord, may it tear up their spirit up again, and may they rise up to take a step that is noble, that is great, that can transform them to become a better person. Thank you, Heavenly Father. As we go to the time of prayers, Lord, do mighty thing in our life, and we shall praise your name forever. For I pray in Jesus' name. Amen.